I'm rich, got chopper team. Bad luck, won't let call me. Moving like a wire when I was 16. In trapping out houses, back of the lack, and I'm higher than a mountain. Drink, got it coming out of fountain. What you finna do?

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1: They come in bubbly even on a foggy Thursday morning because it's all about the energy to have the week. 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
1: 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I am Nathan Williams. The headlines. Reps uncover 12 fake agencies, 58 bank accounts linked to Adeyemi. Wike assures FCT administration to finish all ongoing projects before 2027. On the foreign scene, AU to unveil Africa Credit Rating Agency October 7. And in sport, Enzo completes City move as Chelsea loan Sanchez. And now the news in full. The House of Representatives Committee investigating the Presidential Foreign Intervention Promotion Council, PFIPC, has uncovered 12 fake agencies with 58 bank accounts linked to the agency's Director General, Adeniyi Adeyemi. The chairman of the ad hoc committee, Yusuf Gagdi, disclosed this today during the release of a preliminary report in Abuja, noting that data from financial and investigative bodies shows Adeyemi's bank verification number BVN and other personal details are linked to a vast network of personal, corporate, and foundation accounts. Our correspondent reports that Gagdi said investigators were still reconciling registration records, account mandates, beneficial ownership information, signatories, and transaction histories. The committee is also investigating whether the entities were created or used to create artificial credibility, solicit funds, obtain investment, secure government facilities, or induce members of the public to part with money.
2: Information received from the financial and investigative institution by this committee indicates that the bank verification number and other identifying details associated with being

0: VPN, we are linked to a substantial network of personal, corporate, organizational, and foundation accounts. The preliminary report indicates the following associated fake agencies. 1. Confederation of the United Nations Youths. 2. Federal Capital Territory Investment Promotion Agency and Public-Private Partnership. 3. FCT Investment Promotion Council and Public-Private Partnership. The 11th is FCT Promotion Agency, and the 12th is Olubadan of Ibadan Foundation. All these agencies have operational accounts, and they are all linked to Prince Adeyemi.
1: The committee also exonerated the chief of staff to the president, Femi Wajabiamila, of involvement in the activities of the purported organization. The panel consequently commended Wajabiamila for timely security and administrative interventions.
0: It means in the first instance, it was the chief of staff that intimated security agencies in 2005 early, that 2025, that there was an existence of fake agency, having been intimated by the managing director of Nigerian Investment Promotion Council, the chief of staff the second day, having received the official communication, in our evidence, wrote to all the security agencies which we have, it dated back to 2005, request 2025, requesting for the proper investigation and asking Office of the Secretary to the State Government to verify the existence of that agency. So in the true sense of the word, based on the evidence available to us, it was the chief of staff to the president that earlier raised the flag on the existence of the fake agency.
1: The Minister of the Federal Capital Territory, Yusuf Wike, has assured that all capital projects initiated under the administration of President Bola Tinubu in the nation's capital will be completed before the expiration of the administration's tenure. Wike gave the assurance during his monthly media chat in Port Harcourt, Rivers State, where he highlighted infrastructure projects executed by the FCT administration under the Renewed Hope agenda. The minister said 107 capital projects initiated under the Tinubu administration has been commissioned in the FCT, with 76 already completed. He added that 10 more projects will be commissioned before the January elections, while the remaining projects will be completed before the end of the administration's tenure. The minister also disclosed that the FCT administration had made significant progress on projects inherited from previous administrations. 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Still to come, we have foreign, sports and entertainment. Do stay with us. On the foreign scene, the African Union has announced that the African Credit Rating Agency will be officially launched on October 7, 2026 in Port Louis, Mauritius, where the agency is headquartered. The launch marks a major step in Africa's effort to strengthen its financial independence and address concerns over how the continent's economies are assessed by global credit rating agencies. The AU announced the launch on Wednesday in a post on its official X account, describing AFCRA AFCRA as a landmark achievement for Africa's financial sovereignty. In a video accompanying the announcement, the union said African economies have historically been assessed with a global financial system that does not always fully reflect the continent's economic realities, resilience, and growth potential. The agency is intended to provide an alternative Africa perspective to the dominant global rating agencies, including Fitch Ratings, Moody's Ratings, and S&P Global Ratings. Still on the foreign scene, China's President Xi Jinping and his Egyptian counterpart Abdel Fattah al-Sisi have agreed to expand the Asia powerhouse investment in the Suez Canal Economic Zone as Beijing seeks to deepen ties with Cairo against the backdrop of the US-Iran war. Xi, on his first visit to Egypt in a decade on Wednesday, was welcomed for talks at the opulent Etihadia Presidential Palace at the Egyptian capital by Sisi and a 21-gun salute. Sisi's office said the two BRICS members signed an agreement to launch the third phase of the Egyptian-Chinese Industrial Zone, which officials say already hosts 200 companies and investment worth around $4 billion. The new investment, which Egypt has not announced a figure for give Beijing an even greater foothold in the Suez Canal zone, as Beijing looks to expand its influence in the region and as the US-Iran war continues to threaten global maritime trade. The talks also covered a six-month US-Iran conflict, with both presidents urging diplomatic solutions to reach a comprehensive agreement to end the war, according to a statement from Sisi's spokesperson. In sports news, Manchester City completed the signing of Argentina midfielder Enzo Fernandez from Chelsea on Tuesday as the summer transfer window closed with a flurry of high-profile moves across the Premier League. A 25-year-old Fernandez joined City on a five-year contract that will keep him at the Etihad Stadium until the summer of 2031, bringing an end to his spell at Chelsea. The Argentina international, who won the 2022 World Cup and 2024 Copa America, said he was eager to continue winning trophies after joining Enzo Marquez's side. On the club website, City's director of football, Hugo Viana, described Fernandez as a complete midfielder and said the club believed he would improve the squad. Elsewhere, Chelsea goalkeeper Robert Sanchez completed his season-long loan move to Serie A side Como after making 112 appearances for the Blues since joining from Brighton and Hove Albion in August 2023. Sanchez was part of the Chelsea squad that won the UEFA Conference League and FIFA Club World Cup before his temporary move to Italy. Still in sport, Nigeria's Golden Eaglets will discover their group stage opponent for the WAFU B Under 17 Championship on Thursday. The draw ceremony is scheduled to hold in Ouagadougou, Burkina Faso. Also, the draw for the WAFU Under 17 Girls Cup will also hold at the same venue. Nigeria is among the seven countries that will participate in the second edition of the WAFU B Under 17 Girls Cup. The other participating nations are Benin, Togo, Ghana, host Burkina Faso, Cote d'Ivoire, and Niger Republic. The Golden Eaglets are currently intensifying preparations for the WAFU B Under 17 Championship in Abuja. The competition will serve as a qualifying tournament for the 2027 Africa Cup Under 17 Cup of Nations. Burkina will stage the tournament from October 4 to 17, 2026. In entertainment, Nigerian comedian and influencer Aderounmu Adedayo Martins, popularly known as D1, has called out the Inspector General of Police IGP Tunji Disu for allegedly shielding Very Dark Man from arrest. D1 stated this on an Instagram video while reacting to the alleged failure of the police to arrest Very Dark Man after he refused to honor an invitation for questioning, citing the arrest of B-Law and Tacha over their alleged failure to honor police invitations. D1 insisted that no citizen should be treated differently from others. Reacting to Very Dark Man's post about the police invitation, D1 accused Disu of shielding him from arrest. Very Dark Man had announced that he would not honor the police invitation. Very Dark Man was invited after he made a series of allegations against the Assistant Inspector General of Police ARG, Jimma Moshood. Thank you for listening to the World News on the Beat 97.9 FM Abuja. 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I am Nathan Williams. Have a pleasant day.
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0: Benson and Ashake on this one is Ejameta, right here on your morning rush. Before that, you checked out Zuchu and Diamond Platinums for the song Inama. It's 16 already past 7 a.m. Brand new day, pre-weekend, having the week, because the week cannot have us kind of energy in this beautiful new month of September. We're Big Sheddy and Big Alexandra.
1: It's me.
0: In the morning to you.
1: Yes, in the morning to you. As well.
0: So a lot is going on now. Funky starts in the morning.
1: Yeah.
0: And of course, while we're adjusting the weather conditions, since we started the day a little earlier today,
1: it got brighter, right?
0: Yeah, was a bit faster than usual.
1: I love that for us.
0: You know, shorter nights, longer days.
2: No, please. Please.
0: It usually doesn't mean the night is shorter. It just means the sunrise comes before.
1: I don't know. I feel like it means the night is shorter, even though it doesn't actually mean that. I feel that's what it means.
0: Anybody who's having 8 hours sleep, but it's shorter nights. I will swear for you. But anyway, there's a lot happening. I mean, build up to school resumption for kids in about a week. So there's a lot of school item stationery shopping ongoing at the moment. And big events all building up to all of that. Special offers for various stores across the globe and across Nigeria as well. In the world of sports, the big build-up has been in the US Open. World number one, Aryna Sabalenka, struggles and tension shows, but still persists as the qualifying continues. Same could be said for Carlos Alcaraz. But the big drama is in the fight scheduled for November in the official confirmation for the strongest and the greatest in Britain, Anthony Joshua and Tyson Fury. And at press time yesterday, Tyson seems to be baiting Joshua, saying he's a coward for not making an announcement yet about venue. I'm like, we picked the fight.
1: I don't understand.
0: I think Anthony Joshua needs to get into his Yoruba era, Yoruba boy era, because you need to ask him the question like, well, Kilele, what's your problem?
1: Like you said, he's just trying to bait him. He's just trying to call him out. You know, he's trying to rile him up. That's what he's trying to do.
0: For sure. Most definitely. So I stumbled on something recently and I figured that, you know, we'll talk about it because it's got a lot of people on my timeline, you know, quite excited. Some of us questioning themselves. So a child between months and 1 year is considered an infant.
1: Okay.
0: A child between 1 year and 3 years is considered a toddler.
1: Yeah.
0: A child between 3 and 6 or 7 is considered a preschooler.
1: Okay.
0: And then
1: from seven to about 13
0: is considered children.
1: Isn't that adolescent?
0: It's from 13 to 18 that is
1: That's an adolescent.
0: Yeah, that's teenagers. Okay. And then the one that actually got people talking is when they say from 20 to 30 or 35 rather. Considered a young adult.
1: Period.
0: Yeah.
1: Yeah.
0: And then from 35 to 55 is considered an adult.
1: Okay. I love that. I'm not an adult.
0: So
1: that's why, you know, no one should ask me for anything. I'm a young adult. I'm not a proper adult. I'm a young adult.
0: Here's the entrapment. A lot of people say, I'm not an adult yet. I'm like, okay, can I see your license and registration?
1: Yeah. Yeah, you can definitely see my license and registration, okay?
0: Because I feel like the facts are there. My ages and everything can be quite hilarious. But at the same time, I think it's quite interesting to learn the groupings and all.
1: Yeah, I think it's really interesting to learn the groupings. I think I was asking someone the other day, I was like, what is considered middle age?
0: From 56 to 65.
1: That's middle age.
0: Yeah.
1: Oh, okay. Oh, okay. Yeah. I'm definitely.
0: I've always thought it was 50, 60, but I
1: thought it was younger than that, you know?
0: No.
1: Oh, wow. I thought it was like mid that. I thought from like 35.
0: Sorry, from 35 to 55. Is middle age.
1: That's what I thought. Yeah, I thought it started at about 35. Yeah. But this is excellent. This is an excellent discovery. I'm a young adult. I'm not a proper adult yet. I'm still growing into my proper adulthood. So that no one should ask me for anything that's too serious.
0: No unnecessary expectations.
1: No, please. I'm
0: a
1: young adult.
0: I'm a
1: young adult.
0: Don't stress me.
1: Please. Okay?
0: We're getting started right here with Mola Day. This one is called Adulthood is a Scam. It's an adulthood anthem right here to get you started this morning. Good morning.

0: chill. My favorite station is 97.9. 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The Beat. 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
2: 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This is Sports Extra live on the Beats 97.9 FM, the heartbeat of Abuja. It's the morning of Thursday, the 3rd of September 2026. My name is David Okon. It's time now for us to look at all the latest happening across the world of sports. We'll get going from a cup football in the country, and we can confirm to you that the Edo Queens will, of course, be competing in this year's WAFUB final. That's after the result of their semi-final. I saw them beat the host club USFA of Burkina Faso in Ouagadougou by 5-1. Edo Queens secured a dominant victory over the host in Ouagadougou with goals from Atume Doto, Esther Moses, Valentina Uroko, Doshima Tanum, and Aminat Folorunsho. Leslie scored the late consolation for USFA. Meanwhile, Edo Queens will be up against the Ghanaian side and Pindakwa, who beat Samnelli FC by 6-1 to progress to the final. Remember, Bibs both clubs were in the same group, and of course Edo Queens did lose out to top spot of that in that group to the Ghanaian side with a 1-0 loss, and they will be a rematch, as you like to call it that, in the final. And of course, the winner of that game secures the only ticket from the West Africa Football Union Zone B to the 2026 CAF Women's Champions League. Good morning, Shadi. Good to have you on the show.
3: Good morning, David.
2: The Nigerian side, we didn't have anybody, any team, rather, in the

0: 2025 CAF Women's Champions League. And here we are, Nigerian champions, Edo Queens, from last season. Of course, they are one match away up against a team that has beat them already in the competition for a place in 2026 CAF Women's Champions League.
1: I mean, it's a big thing to aspire to now, considering how it was missed the previous season and previous year.
0: Yeah.
1: Women's football is a conversation that we're having extensively as regards how its branding, marketing, and of course revenue needs to, you know, be treated better,
0: yeah,
1: to generate better as well. So in the diligence of how they execute these games is where those viability of those investments can actually be a further conversation. So while we have expectations for new sign-ons for the men's division, for the new NPFL season, the new Euromax football season,
0: yeah,
1: I would expect that same level of marketing and branding will be, you know, driven into the women's division, whether it's in NWFL,
0: yeah,
1: and down to the Pan African competitions as well.
0: All right, we'll stick with news coming out from Nigerian side, because Nigeria's Golden Eagles and Nigeria's Flamingos, those are both the national under-17 men's and women's side. Now, we'll discover their opponent in the upcoming WAFUBI under-17 competitions later today, the 3rd of September 2026. The draws for both the WAFUBI under-17 boys African qualifiers and the second edition of the WAFUBI under-17 girls cup are scheduled to take place at the Stade du 4th of August, that's the 4th of August stadium in the Burkina Faso capital, Ouagadougou. The continuation of the WAFUBI under-17 boys African qualifiers draw will be followed by the official draw ceremony of the WAFUBI under-17 girls cup. Nigeria is among the 7 countries participating, as we know, in the second edition of the WAFUBI under-17 girls cup. The other participating nations are Benin, Benin Republic, Togo, Ghana, the host nation Burkina Faso, Cote d'Ivoire, and of course Nigeria. The Flamingos will be aiming to secure a favorable draw as they begin their quest for success in the regional tournament. Meanwhile, the Nigeria's Golden Eagles are also set to learn their group stage opponents as the WAFUBI and the boys have come qualifying draws concluded in Ouagadougou. The draws will set the stage for the regional battles, with teams looking to secure qualifications and advance to the next stage of their respective competitions. We'll stick with news from women's football, and rather women's sports now, because we move away from football to basketball, and we can confirm to you that African champions Nigeria's the Tigress have arrived in Berlin ahead of the FIBA Women's Basketball World Cup. The team was welcomed by Nigeria's ambassador to Germany, Ambassador Sam Itainan, along with officials of the Nigerian diplomatic mission in the German capital. The arrival marks the final stage of preparations for the tournament, which runs from the 4th of September, which is tomorrow, to the 13th of September 2026 in Berlin. The Tigress, who are the reigning African women's champions after securing a 5th consecutive FIBA Women's Afro Basket title, will compete in Group B alongside France, South Korea and Hungary. So, Shady, the day has come home, finally, has come for Nigeria's women to be back on a global stage, a stage where many believe it will be.
1: They've always merited it. Yeah. The longest running champions from Africa, back-to-back champions for Nigeria, despite intricate political issues affecting the advancement, which never was supposed to influence it in any way.
0: Yeah.
1: Big kudos to the coach as well, and more importantly,
0: Renna, welcome,
1: to the team. Yeah. Both the main team and even the B team, who've represented us in, you know, a number of international engagements.
0: Yeah.
1: I'm absolutely rooting for them, looking forward to see what they do, and I hope it goes on to inspire both the men, the Tigers, on their part as well, because they are yet to meet that level of consistency, but they should also know that we are still supporting them all the same.
0: Mm.
1: I would like to see what the preparatory stages would be, because one of the challenges we had as a team previously was to deal with the contingents from Africa a little bit more successfully compared to the European contenders. We struggled with a few of those.
0: Yeah.
1: So I would like to see, because I think we've dominated Africa as a continent enough. Let's see what our prowess is in the international stage.
0: All right, we will quickly move away from basketball. Of course, we do wish Nigeria's the Tigress all the best. They'll need them, and of course, they'll need all the luck as they compete against some of the powerhouses in women's basketball around the globe. We'll come back to the Nigeria Premier Football League, the NPFL, because the Nigeria Premier Football League match day 2 fixture schedule between Sporting Lagos and the Kurudu City has been postponed indefinitely, forcing change

0: my friends who are in Lagos will tell you, hey, David, you're just wasting your time. You know, until the MPFL comes to Lagos, it's not really. Well, we now have three MPFL clubs. But Shedi, this game was moved back to Friday, you know, from Sunday, for political reasons, because the Onikan Stadium, you know, a political rally is going to be taking place there on the day of the match. And, you know, it was moved back and all of that. And, you know, there's been many. Both sides have sold tickets. You know everything about marketing and franchising when it comes to and how Lagos can be, you know, building up to this game. Now I'm bringing this up because the entire Nigeria seems to be very happy that Ibrahim Gusau has gone, and we're about to revamp, you know, the football structure in the country. Can we really do that in an atmosphere when games can just be postponed because of a political rally?
1: It has to come down to how sternly or how strong the foundation for football issues is done. I don't think an NFL game in the US would ever be postponed because of the political activity happening. Rather, the question would be, if the NFL has already had got a schedule for that stadium, the stadium is likely to tell the political candidate, including the highest possible person in the country, that there's an activity here and a new venue would need to be found. Well, however, when it comes to Nigeria, the argument becomes who booked where first. That's one. And then political influence definitely sways in the conversation. It belittles the sanctity of the sport itself. It belittles the expectations and the marketing of all the brands involved, because at the end of the day, a lot of people might have got tickets scheduled that particular date in their minds and now have to reschedule just because you have a rally at that venue.
0: One of the reasons many, of course, the match has been postponed indefinitely is that Shedi, first of these three clubs, three Lagos-based clubs, none of them is government-owned, and of course, and they're saying, no, you can't simply put that game on Friday. It is a working day, and many of our fans, you know, have families and friends,
1: and
0: they want to be there on a. There's a reason why that game is put on Sunday.
1: Yeah.
0: You know, where people are much less busy. It's not that Lagos is less busy, you know, but people have family time and use our games as an opportunity to unwind. Now, Shedi, these three MPFL clubs, none of them owns that stadium. We have to mention it. They all rent it from the government. Does this underscore the need for these privately owned clubs to start putting plans in place to get their own stadium?
1: I mean, at the end of the day, the government who owns the stadium had rented it to them or had agreed to rent it to them. I want to believe that payments have been made for them to have a date. So if you are negating on your contractual obligations at this point because you're the government of the day, it shows how little you value, you know, certain agreements, however official they might be. Political activities, no doubt, are important. But at the end of the day, the benefits for the financial reasons or the constituents and many others would have not been shaken by much if it was moved to a different day. However, the marketing, branding and more that is attached to this event will be heavily affected. Plus, that Onikan Stadium you're mentioning, both the front and back entrances to that place is very tight. I've been there for a number of events.
0: Leave that one.
1: It's one of the tightest axes to actually penetrate to if you're trying to attend an event. The traffic in that place alone, the gridlock, is usually crazy. And that's because I even went there on a weekend for, I think there was a sports festival that was going on in Lagos that I attended, and it was hellish to get in and out.
0: All right, that is where we'll just wrap things up. But quickly on the international scene, let you know that the Los Angeles Clippers, or the LA Clippers as they're known, have been fined a record $30 million by the NBA for violating salary rules in order to funnel millions of dollars to star player Kawhi Leonard. The fine, which is the largest in the league's history, comes after the NBA reports Leonard pressured the Clippers into obtaining off-court income opportunities and successfully obtaining those opportunities. That's what I have to wrap things up for this morning. We'll be back on another edition of Sports Extra by 7 p.m. with more details to some of the stories you heard. My name is David Okuna. Enjoy the rest of the Morning Rush with Shadi and Alexandra. Bye for now.

0: American League rules. The Clippers will also have to forfeit 5 first-round draft picks between 2029 and 2033, while owner Steve Ballmer has been suspended from all league and team activities. All
1: right, quite a lot of battles with technical glitches today on the show.
2: It's fighting with you. It doesn't like you.
1: You can literally see me doing, you know, Expecto Patronus.
2: Shelly is pointing. He's like, come on, get to
1: it. Throw spells on here. It's 13 minutes now past 8 a.m. with Big Shelly and Big Alexandra. Before, Davido, and Mayoko, as well as Fola, right here on this one from that Oriade project. Speaking about project coming through this September, Iron Ore, the second installment of that EP by Buff, is expected as well. So there are some big projects that, you know, pays homage to the Yoruba culture, and of course cultures that focus on mythical deities like the Ogun, Shango, and the rest of them. Quite interesting cultural representations from various parts of Nigeria. Speaking about things that are fast becoming a trend in Nigeria, despite the valiant efforts from bodies like the NDLEA, the Standard Organization of Nigeria, SUN, and of course, the National Agency for Food Drugs Administration, NAFDAC, the issues with contaminated, adulterated, and deliberately, you know, fake products in the market continues to rise. Yesterday, I saw a video of two young men who were apparently printing and packaging their own version of a very popular yogurt brand in Nigeria. And I'm like, I drink this so often that I'm worried right now as to what this might be in this situation.
2: Yeah.
1: Because I understand that, yes, people can check the bodies for barcodes, SUN approvals, and the rest of all of that. But sometimes you just trust the shop you buy these things, because you've been buying it for years.
2: Yeah.
1: You walk in there, pick it up, and you go, and you don't know that this is not the one that was made in, you know, Hollandia. This was the Hollandia.
2: Yeah, you really cannot trust anywhere, like particularly anywhere. I think I shop at multiple different locations for different things, and wear as much as you can. I know, you know, a lot of people do not have the time to do so, but I really truly believe in making as much as you can yourself. No, even make it yourself. If you can make it yourself, I'm an advocate of doing it yourself.
1: Sometimes you just want
2: to. No, I get it. Sometimes you honestly, and sometimes you just have to say, well, I've got to let bygones be bygones, because I want my comfort in this moment in time. But honestly, the way that things are going in Nigeria, it's very, very scary, and it's scarier to even eat outside, because you don't know which one is real, which one is not real, even down to the vegetables as well. Some vegetables to me these days are tasting very strange. Like, I've had to stop eating them because I'm like, I'm not sure about this.
1: This is pure organic.
2: Exactly.
1: Because let's be honest, now I look at sugarcane sellers differently. Like, I'm not sure.
2: Even the water that they...
1: Yeah, I'm not sure what that water
2: is.
1: Even if it looks crystal clear to me, I'm
2: no,
1: like,
2: no.
1: Because a lot of things are being done to contaminate food we consume. In the safety of our home being an agricultural boom over the generations, it has become a problem. Even down to toothpaste, there's fake toothpaste.
2: Mm.
1: Someone was, you know, sharing a sample of each one, an authentic one and a fake one for a very big brand.
2: Yeah.
1: And everyone was just in confusion as regards how that has gone as far as that.
2: Yeah.
1: And now you mentioned food, which is a very big concern as well. You have people who harvest things like beans, rice, millet, sorghum, and the rest of them. And in a bit to control pests and the rest of all of that, we found organic ways to do so, which is either by there are what I call it extracts of certain plants that you can use as a deterrent to others. Take for instance, I found out recently that onion juice and a bit of lemon, I forgot what they combine, if you squeeze it together and you put it in a cup near your window, mosquitoes will stay far away from that window.
2: Okay, that's good to know.
1: That's like a natural deterrent. But you have those who go as far as getting canned pesticides sprayed on packaged seeds and, you know, grains that Nigerians purchase. I saw a video of a man literally just indiscriminately spraying Sniper on, you know, bags of beans that are about to be, you know, sent over. for sale. And I'm like, aren't you worried that this is something that kills pests and can actually hurt people, their digestions? It may not kill somebody immediately, but the truth of the matter is it would build up health complications, organ failure, respiratory challenges. It is a lot. It is a lot. I don't know. So, at this point, are we growing our beans, growing our rice, everything vegetable, so that everybody starts taking care of themselves? Because it's crazy out here.
2: You know, while on the topic of talking about the pesticides on the beans, just some safe practices for everyone out there, right? If you're getting a fresh batch of beans, you don't know where it's come from, you're not sure if it's been sprayed, spread it out for a few days in the sun so that it lowers
1: that open up from the bag.
2: From the bag. In open air, so that the air can touch it, the sun can touch it, it will lower it. Obviously, we know that we all should be washing our beans before we cook them, and then parboiling it and throwing that first water away. These are some precautions that you can take in order to just safeguard yourself and safeguard your family. You know, these are staples that we're eating. Every one of us eats them. So, you know, wearing much as we can, we should just try and be safe with how we're processing it, because clearly certain people do not care. So we have to care. So yeah, it's very sad though. It's very sad.
1: It's scary. It's crazy.
2: And this is why a lot of our stuff that we produce in Nigeria do not end up going to an international market, because they don't meet the regulations for international market standards.
1: We had one of the biggest boom for ginger a few years ago, and now you can't even sell a lot of those things.
2: Yeah.
1: We're mixing it up with all kinds of things. It's crazy out there, but just be careful. Be forewarned and forearmed with information, of course. Not about the other ones who are doing whatever they are doing. We'll talk about that in a moment. We've got a lot of hits coming through, plus that big 9 o'clock hour, talking about all the big tunes coming out of Nigeria this week. But speaking about big, Zara S. Khan, Vayu, and of course, none other than Sanjoy, team up with Scales.

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1: Don't be my former tenant with this. Inside SUV.
2: Okay, no, good morning, though. I can't buy this for my children.
1: Yeah, now your motor babies. How you take it, get the money?
2: Now, Mega Millions Nigeria, I don't, they win big, big. 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

0: 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Weekends too lit but too short. We had to add one more day just so we have as much fun. Welcome to the pre-weekend edition of your show with Big Sheddy and Big Alexandra. By the way, Alexandra has been giving me this Steve Spotty vibe all morning. Like, not really. It could be hunger.
1: Do you know what it is? I'm conserving my energy so that I can have the most energy when we speak to everyone out there. That's what I'm doing. I'm conserving my energy.
0: Let me wear a batch of energy.
1: I'm offing my data. I'm offing my data and then putting my data back on when I need to use it.
0: That usually is the behavior of somebody running out of energy.
1: I've got enough energy, okay? I got enough energy.
0: Speaking about energy, what would you say? Let's say, for instance, we made you a youth ambassador for a day to speak to them youth,
1: demand them.
0: They are usually the targets for most of these political figures.
1: Yes.
0: And the development as we build up to the elections is getting very, very worrisome.
1: Mm-hmm.
0: Just yesterday, we caught up with yet another content from another political figure.
1: Yeah.
0: Advising aggression, advising whatever,
1: mm-hmm.
0: the potential intimidation to people. And I'm quite surprised at the levels that we've heard from a local government.
1: It's happened so many times that, like, it's hard to keep count.
0: Yeah, representatives from state level, we heard from some senators.
1: Yeah.
0: And yesterday there was Governor Wifu from Ebonyi State.
1: Mm-hmm.
0: The same state where a senator was campaigning to people across the river because he did not build a bridge to meet people. But it's okay. He was talking about how the fact that any local government chairperson that doesn't deliver their local government would be, you know, fired when they, you know, return after they win the elections.
1: Yeah.
0: And that they must win by any means.
1: Hmm.
0: And also do not let anybody come there to do whatever. I've said this so many times. Your party affiliation and your loyalty is understandable.
1: Yes.
0: Campaigning for voters to join in or for new people to join your political party, 100% welcome.
1: Yep.
0: But shouldn't it be coming from a basis of trying to attract people?
1: Yeah, like, hey, look what we've done. Look what we've been able to do. We want to keep building. We want to keep going.
0: Right, left, center. The former governor of Calabar across the state has come up to say he's quite worried about the rhetoric that's from people as regards to the election. And I'm quite worried also because it's supposed to be the ruling party. They're supposed to give that vibe of, you know, authority in terms of, you know, leading by.

0: figures is threats.
1: It's very worrying. It's very worrying.
0: The local government chairperson in one of these communities of Redmond,
1: yeah,
0: sternly warning people.
1: See, who? It's very strange. First of all, I feel like if you feel like you're a shoo-in to win, there's no need to threaten anyone, you know, because you already know the reputation that you've built. You already know all the good things that you have done. So this doesn't really...
0: Well, at least the belief you
1: yeah,
0: know
1: the belief that you know the people have within you.
0: And the rest of that.
1: It really doesn't show... It doesn't favor this party very well that there's been multiple instances, you know, of people from that particular party going around and threatening individuals. These all cannot be AI, you know. It all can't be. Or
0: we keep blaming everything on tech these days.
1: And also, as a nation, we all can't be misunderstanding these videos. If everyone has a certain understanding of a video, that must be the understanding to some certain degree. You know?
0: If I were key figures in this political party, I would be calling for an orientation convention. Because I would make a public statement. Yeah, all of you are making really, really big dents on the party's image. Because yes, we want to win. We want to win handsomely. Why are we threatening?
1: But not like
0: violence?
1: This. I would definitely make a public statement to say, hey, we don't condone violent threats. We are not a part of it. We have told them to stop doing this. If you see anybody that's doing this, know that we do not support this. That's what I would do.
0: It's about the person, yes, completely, because I don't get it. It's a lot of worries for Nigerian people as regards this election as a build-up. But I would urge you as a young person out there, remember, these figures will never enter the streets themselves to fight, to steal ballot box, to do whatever. Not that I'm saying that that's what they're asking for. I am saying, remember, as a young person, you are the vessel that people with mischief and good intentions will come for.
1: Yes.
0: So choose wisely. It's entirely up to you. All right? We've got a whole lot more coming through right here on the show, but we get started right now on the 9 o'clock hour with your Big Ten. And of course, the Big Ten is starting with a big one. Big performer, Black Bones at number 10.
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0: Davido, Mayor Kun, and Fola upon this. By the way, I heard Fola bought his mom a car just a few days ago.
1: Nice.
0: I think when success hits, every man should pamper that woman who was, you know,
1: yeah,
0: a pillar in their life. Usually your mom. I would advocate your mom.
1: Of course, mom.
0: And then, of course, that special someone, if you have that special someone. And if you don't,
1: if
0: when
1: you don't
0: do have the special someone, you know, pampering can start. What did you think I was going to say?
1: I was going to volunteer myself. I was going to say, if we don't have a special someone, I can just be the substitute for that special someone for the pampering. So you get in that festivity of pampering.
0: No, darling.
1: Then, oh.
0: You can be a substitute pampering.
1: Oh, I just thought that.
0: By all definitions, legally. Guaranteed pampering. There's nothing like substitution.
1: Exactly.
0: You present yourself for enjoyment.
1: Okay, your Igbo name
0: will be Obiageli. That's what it should be. Nothing like substitution.
1: Exactly.
0: You're there to enjoy.
1: Okay.
0: You understand?
1: Sorry, my mistake.
0: Anyway, you see her, pamper.
1: Yes.
0: That's how it should be. Well, Big Sherry, Big Alexander right here on your Morning Rush. And speaking about Big, got your countdown today started with big anthems. All the heavyweights in the music space in Nigeria. At number 10, of course, Big Stepper, I think about a Big Performer by Black Bones, make its entry, a debut week, by the way, for the artist, for this new single that came through over the course of last weekend. And coming to at number 10, with Asake still holding on to that 8 and 9 position like life depends on it, from that Money project with Forgiveness. This song was number 1 at the time of the countdown and probably has the longest run on the countdown right now for more than 6 months. Absolutely impressive stuff. Fola, of course, at number 8 with Attention. And of course, Davido with Already Falling, one of my favorites from the Oriade project. She vibes to GTA, that Grand Theft Auto, the game highly anticipated. Many looking forward to when it does come through eventually. Benson and Asake, of course, with Eja Meja at number 5. Ira Star and Zayn Malik with Heaven Baby, that some people feel is a prayer request, and some people feel like it's a little premature. It's a little weird. But anyway, we love the song. The vocal, you know, combination and
1: really, really good.
0: The merger for both of them.
1: Really, really good.
0: Beautiful. Comes to at number 4 this week. Ruga, Musa Keys, as well as Young Stunner from South Africa, Do Nothing at number 3. And Mr. Absolutely love it. Remember at number 2. Yours is like a Pomeranian, I'm not sure.
1: I can't roll my R's, okay? Don't make fun of me.
0: For real?
1: For real. I'm tongue tied. I can't roll my R's.
0: So you can say Rover?
1: I can say Rover.
0: Okay.
1: Yeah, but I can't, like, you know, like how Spanish people roll their R's like languages, you roll your R's. I cannot do that. My tongue is attached to the bottom of my mouth, so it doesn't have much.
0: I think everyone has one speech limitation. Or
1: exactly,
0: the other.
1: Everyone.
0: Run of words, and at some point, it cuts.
1: Okay.
0: Like,
1: read
0: true,
1: something.
0: Yeah. If I'm running through something while talking, it just cuts. Like,
1: same.
0: It happens, so it makes sense. Anyway, we got a whole lot more coming through on the show. We're going to get into some of the drama worldwide. Because, of course, why not? The weekend is all about back-to-back fun time. But sometimes basketball comes looking for us whether we want it or not. So we get into that drama and all the fun heading your way right here on

mark. Some idiot boy there. You should go ahead and pop some corn and grab a stool. The boy's about to break some news. All the numbers are final, no t-shirts, no vinyl. Y'all about to make me Richie like Lionel, for real. And that's the truth.

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Don't wanna waste your time. Oh, I'm not trying to preach you lies. Why don't you bring the vibe? And like stars in the sky, you're taking all the shine. You take all the shine.

the second verse with a song titled Let Me Be right here on the Midday Show. Welcome to a fantastic afternoon with your girl. Trust and believe that we are about to have the time of our lives. Trust and believe it. You just have to believe me with this one. Welcome to the Midday Show right here on the Beat 97.9 FM. What's up, my peep? What's going on? Hope everything's good and fine and really looking amazing. Well, today is a fantastic Thursday. It's the pre-weekend show, and trust and believe that what you're gonna get here is a taste of how your weekend will pan out. So I'm looking forward to Friday, which happens to be tomorrow, by the way. But one thing is for sure, Thursday has to be totally amazing for Friday to get the memo. You get what I mean? My name is Her Majesty. Today is Thursday. So before we get right into everything that we get to do today, I listened to a podcast yesterday evening when I got off from work. And basically what they were discussing was the old Nollywood and how rich it was. You know, it was a little bit quite chaotic, if you ask me, but it was very, very interesting, you know, hearing every other person say why they think the old Nollywood actors were much more seasoned. They understood the assignments more than, you know, the new Nollywood actors that

being able to give out what the producers will need. And it got me thinking, other people had something to say about how, you know, aesthetically pleasing the new Nollywood films are and how, you know, there are pretty faces attached to it. And it really got me thinking, honestly, do you think

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Or do you think that the new Nollywood is doing film way better than the old ones did? Because no matter how you want to put it, right, the new Nollywood industry, I feel like they're bringing lots of things into perspective. Even though I think there are some things lacking, because I honestly, I'm an advocate for, we have so much history in Nigeria. Use our history. Stop giving us, you know, what the Westerners are putting out there. I understand the need to speak, you know, super, super English and give us the glam and the glitz. That makes sense. I like it sometimes. But why not explore our tradition? Why not explore our culture, so to speak? We have lots of things that we can be putting out there. So I'm going to be asking you a question. When we come back, I will take your phone call. Do you prefer the old Nollywood movie or do you prefer the new Nollywood movie? And what is your reason? Come through with your reasons. That your water coming through with

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2: The time is now. Right now. This is the hour. This is the new dawn. This is the new day. Now is the time. For nature in all her glory hath named you her king.

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The pain was truly blurring my thoughts up. I brought a white queen to the altar. Couldn't happen without Martin Luther. What's the Kelly Price? What's the Kevin Costner? What's the Kelly cost? Birkin is a toss-up. Is it really love when it's fault love? She would never let me f- if I was

0: And that, of course, is Rema with a song titled Tea. Like the tea that you know. Like I've always said it, whenever you listen to that song, not just when you listen to any song, actually, whenever you look at yourself, please make sure that you've got something quite positive to say to yourself. Make sure you hype yourself up. Because if you do not hype yourself up, nobody's gonna do it. Nobody will do a better job than you will. I promise you. It's a bit deja right here with yours truly. My name still remains Her Majesty. A fantastic, totally awesome Thursday it is. And we are getting right into it. Every Thursdays, we get to sport our faith. And basically what that entails is for you to sing three songs from your faith. And choruses, obviously. I'm not expecting you to sing the entire song. So if you could sing three choruses off from, you know, your faith album or whatever, you get to listen to a special song from your fave, okay? So that is basically what we get to do on Spot Your Fave. And I will be opening the phone line right away. Of course, I asked a question before we went on that break. And my question to you is, between the old Nollywood and the new Nollywood, which one do you prefer? And what is your reason for your preference, okay? So 0903-314-1014. I'll take that again. 0903-314-1014. Please come with your best reasons, okay? Don't just, you know, give me flippant reasons. Let it be strong and very, very well detailed. Of course, you can also send me an SMS to that same number and a WhatsApp message to that same number as well. We do have a call coming through. Let's take this one. Hello, good morning to you. Or rather, good afternoon.
1: Hello, good afternoon.
0: Good afternoon, welcome to the program. Your name and where you're calling from, please.
1: My name is Aaron, calling from Guzape.
0: Okay, you're welcome. Go ahead. How's your afternoon panning out to start with?
1: Me, I prefer this Gen Z Nollywood to this one. All the throwback Nollywood movie. You will just see. They go use Asna JC the type to treat. They go use Asna JC to shrine. Now wow.
0: So you prefer the new one because they are much more advanced, right? Okay, I guess that's it from you. Thank you so much for calling. He said, what do you mean by Asna JC for shrine? Please make that make sense. But honestly though, I think if there is anything that the new Nollywood has improved on, it will be aesthetics and, you know, costumes. I think they have that one figured out. Let me hear your take as regards to the question that I asked. 0903-314-1014. And also you can send me an SMS or send a WhatsApp message. Getting back to the music.

Boxing world, it's a boxing. 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What tells you I'm gonna knock you up? Toxic world, it's a

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And that, of course, is Attacked by IOMAF. You do realize and you do know that not all the people that you call family are deserving of that position, right? Let me tell you something. So Remy Njoku made a statement, and honestly speaking, it resonated with me in lots of ways. She said, and I quote, "Your relative is not necessarily your family. There is a huge difference. A relative is someone you are connected to by blood. Someone God gave the first opportunity to become your family. They get the first interview, so to speak. Some will pass, some will fail. A relative becomes family when that blood connection is strengthened by love, loyalty, honesty, and a genuine desire to see you happy. However, not lots of people, you know, that you would call family would want to see you joyful, honestly. Some of them are just there to cause you so much harm." And this is what is going to buttress this point. I mean, some of us can literally relate to this. Maybe not all of us, but some of us can, you know? So this is something crazy that I stumbled on social media, and I'm trying so hard to make sense of it. Please tell me why a 65-year-old man and his sick wife were beaten by their own children, two of their sons, over a piece of land that they sold just so that their mother can get the treatment that she deserved. I'm saying these people were beaten on the road. They abused them, and they even threatened to kill them if they did not cancel the land sale. Does that make sense? So try as much as possible not to streamline your love and be like, oh, family is everything. I hear you loud and clear, family is everything, but open your mind. Make sure you open your mind, because some family members be coming for your life. And that's why, you know, the other day we were having a conversation in the studio with Tutu and Velmo. I kept on saying that I'm not going to be open to, you know, any form of entitlement coming from friends or even family, because I'm not going to use that whole umbrella that this person is a family member and now swallow what I'm not supposed to swallow. It's important that you're able to nip it before it, you know, it gets way bigger than you. If you find entitled family members, it could even be your sister. I'm not saying go and fight your family members, but try as much as possible to know that sometimes family is not everything. Sometimes family could actually be the weapon fashioned against you. If nobody is loving you the way you ought to be loved, nobody is seeing you the way you ought to be seen, nobody wants to see your spark, and all they do is try to diminish it. Unfortunately, I do have a friend whose mom is like that. And one thing I tell her is, girl, you have to protect your peace of mind. In her mother's case, it's a totally different situation, but hey, you have to protect your peace of mind. You have to get out as soon as possible. And I'm not even joking. So I just thought to say that one. Zion coming through, Tenny, and my very own Olamide on this one. Stay tuned.

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97.9 FM Abuja. I am Faith Martins. And now the news in detail. The House of Representatives panel has cleared the Chief of Staff to the President, Femi Gbajabiamila, of involvement in the activities of the purported Presidential Foreign Intervention Promotion Council. The House Ad Hoc Committee purging the alleged inclusion of the organization in the federal government's budget framework said it found no evidence that Gbajabiamila approved, established, or participated in the council's activity. The Federal Workers Forum has written to President Bola Tinubu and the National Assembly demanding an immediate review of the salaries of federal civil servants and an increase in the minimum wage from 17,000 naira to 300,000 naira. The letter dated September 2nd, 2026, and signed by the National Coordinator, FWF, Andrew Emeliezi, and General Secretary Ogundele Ayodele, was addressed to the Senate President and Speaker of the House of Representatives through the clerk of the National Assembly, the President Tinubu, the Chief Justice of Nigeria, and the Head of the Civil Service of the Federation, also listed among the recipients. The National Youth Service Corps has announced 9 centers for the physical verification of credential and travel documents of foreign-trained Nigerian graduates for the 2026 Batch C Stream 1 service year. In a

the prospective core members whose credentials and travel documents are yet to be physically verified. On the foreign news, US President Donald Trump on Wednesday suggested renaming the Strait of Hormuz as Trump Strait despite ongoing clashes with Iran. Then, hours later, he implied he wasn't serious. Trump has made a series of geographical name changes to international bodies of water in his second term, at least partly with the aim of trolling other countries.

side will be making its third appearance at the tournament, following its previous outings in 2006 and 2018. Finally, in the world of entertainment, music star Joseph Akinwale Akinfenwa Dons, popularly known as Joe Boy, has shared his opinion on early marriage.

0: the song titled Big Performer. That song, it's 1 week since its release. So this particular song is off the normal songs that Black Guns is used to. You know, he usually would do traditional hardcore hip-hop style, but this was more immersive, right? It's giving this, I don't know, there is just a combo to it. Love, love, love it for him. Really doing quite the numbers on TikTok as well. Lots of challenges emanating from it. Big up. Big ups. Let's talk about, you know, Davido and Eviga. Because honestly, before, the spotlight was on Black Bones and Ajimodu Black. And just when we thought, okay, now we can breathe, even though Ajimodu Black is coming through with, you know, a revelation. An alleged revelation that, what's his name now? Odumeje gave to him about being poisoned and whatnot. Now we're moving away from all of that and we're taking a spotlight on Eriga and Davido, because I really do not understand where all of this, you know, bad blood is emanating from. There's just a conversation about whose father is richer and whose father is poorer. I don't know. People should relax. Give us good music. That's what we are all about. It's still the midday show right here with yours truly. My name still remains Her Majesty the Queen. You already know. So somebody is literally haunting me on WhatsApp. Abdul is saying, you better play my voice over, or rather my voice notes, before I go to bed. Abdul, they're threatening me. Abdul, you're threatening your queen. Eh? Are you sure you want to still live in this kingdom? Think about it, brother. Anyway, he has a response to the question that I asked about the old Nollywood movie and the new Nollywood movie. Which one would you rather go for? Let's listen to what Abdul has to say, shall we?
1: Hello, Her Majesty. This is Abdul from Gariki. Me, I prefer the old Nollywood. Seriously, like, the vibe, that energy, those then Akin Popo energy, then Missy Jonesy, Genevieve. How about, come on, like, who can give me all that energy now? Like, the laughter, the joy. So I prefer the old ones, and I don't know, I don't really watch these new ones, so I don't. The only thing I see in these new ones are the riches, the love. Come on, now that there is no more love in the land, why did they, why not? I prefer the old one. I miss those guys. I still have some pages I followed on Facebook that still post all these old India, all these throwback clip of Nollywood. Yeah, stuff like that. So I prefer the old ones. For real, I miss Akin and Popo like that. I wish I can just come back and I miss those boys. For real.
0: Okay. Abdul said there is no longer love in the land. Abdul, what do you mean by that? Who broke your heart, baby? Who broke your heart? Talk to me about it. But apparently, it's not just Abdul. Somebody already dropped a comment. Let me go ahead and read it. And yeah, this one says, what's your favorite boy, Smart Monty from F01? Okay, so you're saying that. Is that your name, though? Please let me know. And as for the question you asked earlier about our Nigerian movie, for me, I prefer our old movies than the recent one, because the old movies talk about our story and our originality, but these are new movies now. They don't have this originality. They don't talk about our originality. That is my own opinion about old movies and the new movies. Thank you so much. I'm trying to get your name. Help me with that. Can you please help me with that? And of course, my social media handle is Her Majesty on Instagram. Yeah, so go follow me. Thank you so much for asking, by the way. Okay, yes, that's your name. Amazing. Favorite boy, Smart Monty from F01. Am I correct? Thank you so much for your take on this. Okay. Lots of persons are going with the old movies compared to the new movies. Well, I will give you my take when we return from this break. It's still the midday show with yours truly, coming through Tyler and Zara Larson with a song titled She Did It Again.
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1: From Noviel, one guy told me say my daughter is 12 years. I call they say, let's go and do DNA. I don't know say DNA cost. So now we go cleaning hospital. The next day I just see one tick back. I say, sir, 1.650. I say DNA. He said 1.650. As I just get that money, I just look the gate. You know what you resemble?
0: House of Test Talker presents Test Talker Laughter Crusade, Abuja, the 13th edition. 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

I'm Kerr. My favorite brothers, honestly, both of them giving me all the handsomeness that you can ever find in them. Okay, let's go. It's called the Midday Show right here with yours truly. My name is Her Majesty. It's actually 2:44 in the afternoon, of course. And we're having the time of our life. I best believe that's exactly what's happening. You are enjoying the great music that we have been churning out for you here, aren't you? Okay, let's talk about wisdom and motivations.

whatever it is that, you know, you've made up your mind that you would want to do, whatever you have decided you would like to achieve with your life, try as much as possible to go for it. Now, you're going to have to go for it more. You're going to go for it even when, you know, the world might sort of trivialize it. You would have to defend the reason why you want that thing with everything that you have got. I know I'm confusing you right now. Hold up. Just, you know, stay with me. Life has its own way of, you know, throwing things on your face, like literally right at you. And if you're not tough enough, if you're not capable enough to be resilient enough to fight through it, then you are going to crash right before the same system that mocks people that do not even try. So I'm saying all of this because of a video of this young man that I saw. This is somebody who has had to walk his way all to the top,

talking about a student of Alex Ekwueme Federal University, Ndufo Alike, in Ebonyi State, obviously. His name is Madumere Felix, who is popularly known on X as Felix the SUG. Now, this person has had to sell peanuts, what's it called? The peanuts that you know. Yes, he sold peanuts. He even became, you know, he sold lots of things according to his classmates just so that he could see himself through school. And then when he decided to upload a picture of him during his final year project, lots of persons taunted him, you know, they made jest of him. And guess what? That literally got him the sympathy of lots of Nigerians who decided to donate to him close to 14 million naira. And all I can say is, hard work pays. You do you. The world will adjust, okay? Don't forget that in a hurry. Let's get back to the music. When we come back, it'll be time for me to hear your voice. Heaven Baby coming through, Iris Star featuring Zane.

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background, and I just think of all the things we've gone through, all the great things in life, and all the horrible things, but I just the other half of the great things in life. And how you don't really get greatness without sacrifice. You don't get good things without a little bit of pain. And how happiness is the substitute for the emptiness that you can sometimes feel on the other side. And, you know, it just reminds me to call you, but then you never pick up.

0: are store for that.
1: Well, that's one way to say shut up and allow me talk. It is still the midday show right here with yours truly. My name is Her Majesty. Well, I was about to say that this particular song by Priest literally caught my attention. Toby, I think this is the first song that I listened to ever before I went back to listen to some of the really creative, beautiful, amazing songs that the young band has released. It is the midday show. Just in case you are tuning in, you're welcome. What's up? Tell me you have had something for lunch. Please tell me that you've had something really great, fantastic for lunch. Well, I do have an SMS here because I asked the question, and of course I did mention that I will give you my reason why I think the new Nollywood movies can be better. Honestly, I think they can put in so much work because, like somebody said, we have so much that we can offer to, you know, Nigerians. We have, you know, a pile of history that we can dig through and get something quite creative. There are lots of stories that we actually have as Africans and Nigerians, to be precise. I know that they're doing quite a number. Most of them are doing fantastically well. You know, they're shifting from the usual to give us something quite rich in culture, one way or the other. But I feel like they could do more. We are expecting more. I will go with the old Nigerian movies. I'm going with the old Nigerian movies because I feel like the actors that we had then are people who understood the craft of acting. And no offense to the ones here, because I think acting is quite a huge job. It's a huge role. And you would have to put in so much effort. Shout out to the ones that are really doing it fantastically well. I'm talking about Blessing Nze. Fantastic actor, by the way. I'm talking about whom else? What's her name now? Sonia Uche. Amazing. Fantastic. I mean, I'm not even joking. But we can do much more with the stories that we put into place. And of course, one of the arguments on the podcast was about the creatives that they keep putting in people's faces. Usually, some producers and filmmakers would want to go with the fine faces, cute boys, handsome boys. Honestly, there are some actors that I see these days and I'm like, this person has completely no business being here. This person has no business being on camera. Why is this person acting in a movie that he can obviously not understand the character that he's supposed to possess? Check him out. I've had those moments, you know, just while seeing movies, but I think we can do much more. But yeah, I will go with the old Nollywood movies because some of them even, you know, they were able to interpret the characters without, you know, going through the script. They just allow their creativity to run wild. So yes, yes, yes, I'm with you on that one. Let's get back from the break and then we will get right into our top three songs for the week so far. It's still the midday show with yours truly. My name is Her Majesty.
2: 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The beat.
3: For 100 years, one name has witnessed Nigeria's story. The Daily Times. Now, we turn the spotlight on the people who helped shape that story. Introducing the Times Heroes Awards 2026. Honoring the leaders, innovators, and change makers moving Nigeria forward. Now history we dey celebrate. Na legacy we dey honor. And witness the launch of the Nigeria Grand Book, National Souvenir, a national record of the Nigerians shaping our future. September 3rd, 2026 in Abuja. Times Heroes Awards. Honoring the past, shaping the future. The Daily Times, 100 years of impact, a century of trust.

0: love them.
1: Oh my god, they're dark. You didn't have them in a bright shade. At least you can see them.
2: Alright, can we get the vibe? Can we get the vibe?
1: Driving, we got north.

0: Burna Boy with the song titled Heaven Gates. Lily Allen was featured on that particular one. The midday show with yours truly, Her Majesty. Let's talk three great, amazing songs that have made your week totally fantastic. I have two. One will be Heaven Baby, doing quite the numbers, making me extremely happy. Another one will be Kaluba by Mayoku. So I know the song is quite recent, but Omo, it gladdens my heart that I am totally in love with this particular song. So yeah, these are two songs that have made me extremely excited this week. And the number three song, yes, yeah, probably guessed right or wrong, I don't know, but it has to be Pity My Soul by my darling duo Chike and his brother Siemka. I would love to know your top three songs for the week so far. So 0903-314-1014, that is the number for you to send me your message. And then I get to play you one song out of the three that you have selected. Easy peasy. So three songs, send me an SMS, send me a WhatsApp message. I will definitely play one song out of the three that you're going to mention. So you send me an SMS and tell me these are my top three songs for the week, then play me one out of this. You get to choose the one, and then I will do you the honor of playing that song for you. Speaking about Burna Boy and what he is doing in the space, let me let you know that Burna Boy is not small. I'm not even joking. I'm not a Burna Boy fan, but I am a Burna Boy fan. I cannot explain that to you. I wish I could, but I cannot explain that to you. But honestly, I love what we are doing. I'm talking about Nigerian artists. I love what we're doing internationally. I love the sort of recognition that we're bringing to Nigeria. I'm so proud to be a Nigerian. I'm so proud to be in the midst of all these amazing artists. Tems, Davido, Asake, Rema, you all are doing fantastically well out there, and we're just so proud. Well, Burna Boy became the first Nigerian artist to hit 4 billion views on YouTube, and I'm so proud. So proud. Another milestone for the African giant and for Nigeria in totality. I am extremely happy for him. Congratulations to him, by the way, and congratulations to us too. Now let me hear your top three songs. 0903-314-1014, that is the number for you to send me an SMS to. And we do have an SMS here. This one says, hi, good afternoon. I am okay, I'm trying to get your name. Okay, good afternoon. I love the new Nollywood movies more than the old ones because the English for now is more better than before, but theirs is no different. Okay, they're all good, he says. I'm also an upcoming actress. Okay, my name is Treasure from Game Village, Abuja. Thank you, Treasure. Thank you so much. Well, I'm rooting for you, okay? I know that you're going to do fantastically well in that space. Go, Treasure. Go, Treasure. Future coming through with California Girls. Stay tuned.
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0: And of course, that is Rema with a song tied to T, as requested by my amazing, amazing listener. I think that's David, right? Yep. Okie dokie, it's time for me to do the handover. Delmo was asking, what does T mean?
1: I mean, what? So actually, I asked that question, and she did not know the meaning of tea.
0: That's not true. I told you.
1: It's a lie.
2: It's just a slang.
1: We discovered it together. We put one and two together. Don't do that to me. We put one and two together. You said it meant tea, like the color of tea, and that did not make sense. And we kept on deliberating, like, you know when they say the body is tea, I'm like, what does it mean? I think it was Tutu or you that said beautiful. And I was like, oh, they removed the B.
0: Defensive.
1: It's like T, beautiful. And I said, that get your body beautiful. So that's now, oh, that's what he was saying. But you did not tell it to me. We discovered it together.
2: Nope. The fact that you guys had to sit down and discuss it was just really
1: because she couldn't come up with an answer.
2: I think though, but tea doesn't have an answer. Wait. It's just tea.
1: It's
2: like a slang.
1: To this, and this is all you can say. Throw because me under the bus.
2: No, boy, you didn't get it.
0: Exactly.
1: Did she get it?
2: You explain beautiful like tea. I don't even think that's the meaning. Everybody just says
0: but
2: tea.
0: But wait. You.
1: Wait, as a witness.
0: But allow me to talk.
1: Wow, Tutu.
0: Allow me to talk.
2: No.
1: That's a good witness.
0: Witness. Tutu, did you witness when, you know, we were having that conversation and I told him that, oh, tea is just something people say. You know how they say.
2: Yeah, you did say that.
0: Body is tea. Okay.
1: So what?
2: Body is what?
0: He
2: body
0: was
2: is
0: trying
2: tea.
0: To make sense of it. And as a Gen Z that I am, I identify right now. Later, I will unidentify myself. But as a Gen Z that I am, I understood his struggle. And I'd be like, no. They be running old these days. So I'd be like, okay, let's say beautiful so it makes sense. And then it makes sense for him. So how are you not?
2: You are being very generous.
0: Do you understand?
1: As a witness.
2: Yeah.
1: Now, as a judge, you have to be neutral.
2: Yeah, of course.
1: Go ahead with what you were doing.
2: Now, he did ask what tea was. Majesty responded by saying, it's just a thing like people say. Mm-hmm. And then together, they did now say beautiful. Like, they agreed that, okay, tea could be from beautiful.
1: And honestly, be honest.
2: Yeah.
1: When we both came to that conclusion that the tea was from beautiful.
2: Yeah. Mm-hmm.
1: Wasn't that when it made more sense to her too?
0: No.
1: Because you couldn't identify the meaning of tea. Like when you say clock it, we know what clock it is.
2: What does clock mean?
1: You get it.
2: That's the thing. So the thing with tea is that there's no defining. It's just a slang. So you guys, when you guys came back to say,
1: so we figured out the best meaning to tea together.
2: But there's no meaning to it.
1: There has to be a meaning.
2: At all.
0: Millennial identified. Clock it does not mean get it.
2: It doesn't mean.
1: It means what?
0: Period.
2: It means period.
1: It means period.
0: I'm not with the both of you. Wow. Oh my god. The Drive Time crew are actually in the studio.
1: Before you continue, Tutu put me under the bus and she wants to be, she's going to be on the Drive Time show with me.
2: But
1: Tutu, whatever you do today, make sure you wear your seatbelt. Wear your seatbelt.
2: I saw it. That's how I was saying
0: your seatbelt.
2: Before they go up.
1: A big one. I'm not hiding. Fasten your seatbelt.
2: Oh, yeah, clock it.
1: No, this is not a case of clocking it. How about now?
0: He refused to clock it.
2: He refused.
0: He's so unclocked. Baby girl, make sure you put on your seatbelt.
2: They are treading me.
0: Mm-hmm. Anywho, welcome, guys. How was your day? I trust it was fantastic. I mean, the weather is weathering right now. I really wish I could be on my bed, or in my bed, rather, and, you know, literally just listen to the sound of the rainbow. Unfortunately, that's not the situation. But hey, let's talk about the both of you. How has your day been so far?
2: My day has been chaotic. That's why I came in a bit late. My day was chaotic. I had to go and film, like, you know, create content. No, it's good chaos. I had to create content. They were not available on time. I was running and blah blah blah blah. But it was calm. I've done the best I can. I'm leaving it to Jesus. And the rain has started.
0: Oh, we can have rain.
2: And I promise you, the way it's coming is going to be heavy.
0: It's definitely a heavy rain. It's a heavy downpour.
1: So,
0: let's talk about
1: my day.
0: Mm-hmm.
1: You hate that I'm doing this, but I'm going to do this. So I went on Google to ask Google.
2: That itself is a millennial act.
1: Thank you. But it just wants to prove that the brother you were wrong. That's what I'm saying. So in Rema's T song, T is used as a playful on the pop, as a playful play on the popular slang for gossip or hot information, which he feels into confident flex about serving irresistible vibe and heat that his competition cannot handle.
2: That's so true. There are two meanings of tea. There's let me give you tea that's as gossip.
1: Mm-hmm. Yeah.
2: That, so there's that let one. Me give you tea as buddy is what? Buddy is tea. Clock it. That's what I'm saying. So it's two. So there are two different meanings.
1: Back to my day. My day has been beautiful.
0: You don't understand what
1: no,
0: said.
1: Because y'all are just, y'all are just making this
0: wait,
1: up.
0: Velmo.
1: Y'all are
0: no,
1: making it up.
0: Velmo.
1: You are making not, it up.
0: Wait.
2: Tea is actually gossip. It's like, let me give you some tea.
0: Right? Velmo, it's an error for you to have, you know.
1: Say, while spilling tea normally means sharing gossip, Rema uses tea to describe an attractive woman, an intense party atmosphere, and his own undeniable star power.
0: You cannot be a millennial and go out there and actually embarrass us.
1: Okay.
0: We are telling you what tea is.
2: We're gonna write a list of slangs that we have to
0: exactly unlearn whatever you have learned and relearn this.
1: About what?
0: Tea means that somebody's body is banging.
1: Let's it's banging. Okay.
2: Tea body is what?
1: Body is tea. Banging.
2: Clock it. It's literally
1: okay.
2: A thing.
1: What else?
0: There are other slangs.
2: There's so many other
0: Tutu
2: slangs.
0: Tutu is here. She will put you through. But don't go out there and please don't embarrass us out there.
1: But why did if you knew for sure, why did you not agree that tea is beautiful?
0: Because you're
2: why
0: a
2: did you agree that beauty?
1: Why did you agree?
2: You agreed. I was wondering why you said beauty. That's where I know it's from.
0: Hold on. Wait.
2: Yes, please. Yeah, don't you right.
0: Both of you.
2: No, but I was on your team.
1: You
2: now.
1: I
2: was on your team. No.
0: You see this drive time?
2: No, but my is on your team. No.
0: It's not about being on my team. I can defend myself. Let me defend myself.
2: Okay.
1: Oh my
0: now, my defense is.
2: Yeah.
0: So, T. I already said T.

0: No, I did not hear that that lady that said, I'm not a failure, I'm a winner. I have to win every single time. Meanwhile, so guys, we've been talking about lots of things on the Meet Bae Show. One of the things we've talked about is how some persons claim to be your relatives and they do not wear that crown properly, you know. As a matter of fact, they have no business even wearing the crown to start with, because some people call themselves family members and then they'll turn and be the weapon fashioned against you and your happiness and your progress. So I think it's very important that you're able to draw the circle. And I was also saying on the midday show, as I remember that time we were having a conversation, and yeah. I told you that any form of entitlement coming from anybody, be it a family member,
1: yeah.
0: And I was saying that I will literally call the shot. I will call the shot and I will make sure that you do not cross your boundaries.
1: Yeah,
0: you cannot say, oh, I'm your sister and, you know, I should be the one. I'm family and all of that.
1: Give grace, no?
0: I'm not going to give grace to nonsense, especially when you're after my peace of mind. I'm not going to take that whole, oh, this person is family, let's allow this person. Nah. So relatives, family members or whatever, they should also know their roles. If you are not going to uplift me, if you're not going to applaud me when I am winning,
1: yeah.
0: You're not going to pour your love into me, you have no business, you know, being family. And I will not regard you as that, because in the course of my life, I've been able to meet people who treated me more like family and we're not even related. You understand what I mean? So what do you guys think about this? Mary Njoku made that statement. She was talking about how some relatives, even though they are the first people to get to meet you, they get to encounter you in lots of ways. Some of them, they usually do not turn out to be exactly who they're supposed to be, which is, you know, the anchor for your life and all of that. So what do you guys think about, you know, her postulation?
1: I completely agree. You know, the idea that it would be rather disappointing if you think that family automatically should be the best people and should be that anchor in your life. I think you do have to allow people, give people a chance to prove what they are in your life. You will be surprised that the people who are not related to you by blood come true. I don't mean that like financially. They are more supportive, encouraging, they're busier, all of that. So family can do that. Other people that are not related to you by blood can do that. You have to give grace to people to, you know, see what they are. And I agree with what you said. If they are not doing that, it's very fine to just, you know, give a bit of this. I won't say cut off, like I'm majesty say, because you like cutting people off. Jesus Christ.
0: So that you can have space for other people to come in. Why you want to park trash?
1: Where you can just lie between cutting people off and then giving grace?
0: No, so let me explain giving grace.
1: Yeah.
0: Because I feel like both of us are coming from the different angle.
1: Yeah.
0: And that's totally fine. For me, giving grace is relative.
1: Yeah.
0: Because I would not want to give you the grace that will now give you the second chance to come and come for my life. You understand? So when you say give this person grace, you can stay on the other side of the road and talk to me. You understand?
1: Yeah.
0: You can stay. It depends on the level of your stupidity. So I will have to, you know, gauge it. If your stupidity is something that I can say, okay, we are not friends, we are not siblings, we are not family members, stay on the other side. Whenever you want to reach out to me, reach out to this person to reach out to me, then we're cool. But the ones where you show your stupidity to the point where the word stupid literally define you, that we don't have any business being together. That's it.
1: Remy, what do you think?
2: I think I'll just let you guys have this one.
0: What is going on? Why?
1: Baby, why?
2: I just want to let you guys have it.
1: I think
0: that one you have to say something.
2: Well, for me, I think family is gonna be family, and there's this saying that a prophet is not recognized in their hometown. A lot of times it takes a lot of people to celebrate you for family to celebrate you, and the dynamics could be quite different. There are families that are closely knitted, not just within the nuclear family, down to the extended family. Everybody knows everybody. Everybody's connected to everybody, and things tend to work out well. Now people tend to act wrongly towards us, whether they are related to us by blood or not, whether we are relatives or not. It's just that we expect more from someone who is a relative. And also, just being a relative is not enough. I think being close friends, or like from childhood, you get me. There was a time I had a relative come stay with me. He needed to do something in Abuja, and my oldest brother called me and said, oh, so and so person is coming.
1: Okay.
2: Oh, can you host him? I was like, oh, yeah, no problem. I even went as far as picking him up from the airport, did everything, just played the role of a very good host. Now, I was able to do that at this point in my life because I grew up with him, kind of like when we go home for Christmas, I see him, we talk around, even though he's my bros, like bros.

0: know, when you're now a grown man, so everybody's almost on the same level where you can relate as men. Even then, he was way older than me. But because I knew him from that time, so I could interact with him. I could afford to go say, oh, I'm picking him up, host him very well. If it was just another random cousin or relative that I've not seen before, like, I don't know from it. They just told me, oh, this person is related to us. Can you do this? Can you do that? The approach will be different. I'll be apprehensive if the person is in the house and all of that. So the dynamics for family and how they relate to you outside is kind of, it's very dynamic. A lot goes into it depending on how the relationship starts. But then again, people are going to be people. People are going to misbehave. The same way, you feel bad if a friend of like 10 years or more does something that you disapprove of. It's the same way you feel bad if your relative, your cousin, does something you disapprove of. That's the same way you're going to feel bad about it. Like, ah, I expected you. This guy, now my this, now my that. Yeah. That's how you are going to feel. But obviously, there are some cases where the lines run deeper, where the emotions are deeper. But, you know, it's just a dynamic case. It's a dynamic case. Well, but we should learn to give people some grace. I don't know why
1: Majesty likes to cut people off. Tough.
2: So it's not like I'm a bad person.
1: No, now who said
2: and
1: that?
2: Well, both of you are saying it. Both of you are saying it. But honestly, I've had to experience lots of things that has sort of kept me where I am mentally, you know, emotionally, and all of that. So I'm just that person who is always going to fight for my own peace of mind and everything that would make me happy. So I'm not going to allow you to, I'm not going to give you second chances to try and, you know, come for me. That's what I'm saying. Especially when I have high expectations of you. If I do not have expectations of you and you mess up, I'll be like, okay, the expectations are not high up there. Do you understand what I mean? What I will not do to you, what I wouldn't do to you, I expect that you would not do it to me because of what we've established over the years.
0: That's wrong, bro. People gonna be people. But people gonna be people.
2: So that's what I'm saying. I have expectations of you. For instance, let's use an example. You are my best friend. I have expectations of you. I know that you're not going to hurt me. Because
1: I think the people unintentionally hurt you all the time.
2: So my point is, there are levels to this thing.
1: Oh, but the way you're saying that it gets to a certain level, you're like, yeah, let's pack our bags and let's move.
2: Do you understand what I'm saying? Okay, yeah. So let me even break this thing further. I know I'm taking time, but let me break this thing further. You are my best friend.
1: Yeah.
2: So say for instance you betray me by maybe sleeping with my man, or you cheat on you sleep with my man, obviously. My man cheats on me with you. That's weird, right? But cheating is my deal breaker. So because you know that cheating is my deal breaker and you still went ahead with my partner that also knows that cheating is my deal breaker. You understand what I'm saying? And the both of you now go ahead and you sleep with each other, thereby cheating on me with him and him cheating on me with you. That is not something I can give you grace for.
1: Oh, that's a very valid thing. That's a very valid thing.
2: So we are all past now. That's what I'm saying.
1: No. The way you said it was deep. Like, you know what? If you misbehave, you pack and go. But now you're saying that there are cases that warrants that you stand by that. I respect that. That's
2: bam. That's exactly what I'm saying.
1: But like other people who do the normal things human do, which is occasionally mess up. Because that's what
2: give me an example of your occasion.
1: You know what?
0: Her Majesty. Okay, finish.
1: Occasional mess up. Let's say I have this. Okay, let me use my friends now. My friends know that I don't really fancy disrespect in this life. I don't really fancy. And let's say you do it to me outside, right? I expect bigger from you. And maybe it's like you do it proper, and you think you can use in the heat of the moment, all of that. Would you cut them off? Let's say they proper disrespect you properly outside.
2: By
1: would
2: disrespect, you mean insulting me?
1: Maybe it gets to that.
2: Okay, insulting me. Oh, you're crazy. You're mad. Get out.
1: Let's say it gets to that kind of,
2: Okay.
1: Would you cut them off?
2: Yes. Yes. But I'm
1: you know, you know, to build a community, to build your own people, you have to be part of it. What I mean to say is that we do have to learn to give people grace, especially people you love, because they will mess up intentionally, not intentionally. They could be angry. It's not an excuse. You could still be angry, like you talk to, you don't do that, how all of that. But very much, you know what I'm saying.
0: I just think Her Majesty.
1: It's a tough nod.
0: Nah, Her Majesty.
2: What?
0: I hate to say this, but I'm going to put it out.
1: You hate to say it.
0: Have you considered therapy?
1: I was going to say that. But I say, you know what? Let me keep it a book.
3: She did say
1: she has been through some things.
0: I'm unaware.
2: No, I said I've experienced things. But have things.
0: But have you considered therapy?
2: No, there is nothing to go for therapy.
1: We all need to go. Firstly.
0: No. The way you're quick to cut people off, the way you don't want to give second chances. Please, my dear, kindly consider therapy.
1: You know, for your sake and the rest of the world.
0: And people in your kingdom.
1: Help us get healed.
2: No, you have to be tough in this kingdom. If not, they are going to throw you left, right, and center.
1: Okay, let's not be around people that will throw us left, right, and center.
2: That is what I'm saying now. Is it that you people are not understanding? You're tough. Let's not be there.
1: You're tough.
2: I'm not. It's tough love, one way or the other. Interpret it as that. You know what? This is where I leave the both of you. I have to cut the both of you off. So let me leave this. God, but guys, trust me when I say that you guys are about to have another totally amazing time with this too. I mean, they might banter lots of it because I mean, I feel like you both just compliment each other one way or the other. There is calm and there is very,
1: Chris,
2: very
1: wait, who do you think is calm? Just tell me who you randomly think is calm.
2: It's the way you're talking to me. I'm scared.
1: See how I didn't deliver my point. I just know that not calm could not be Vemo.
2: No.
1: Let me tell you, boss. We were doing something there for yesterday, and Vemo was doing gun sign. I said,
2: gun sign.
0: Wait, Vemo.
1: No.
0: See, you're describing me as a violent
1: bro,
0: person.
1: I
0: would not appreciate that. I promise.
1: I said, what happened?
0: You to listen to me. I could take everything else from you, but on a serious note, not being described in that light. Honestly,
1: what light will you be described as? Calm. If Vemo is calm, I'm 6'3".
0: How would you?
1: Yes, in real life, I'm 5'3".
0: Oh, my days.
1: Uh-huh.
0: Oh, my days.
1: Uh-huh.
0: Well, people who know me for sure.
2: As a calm person.
0: I'm going to leave it at that. That's all I'm going to say.
2: Anyway, the calm and the hot, they are here. Either way, you'll be fine because it's raining. So if it gets too hot, you both can go outside and chill a little bit. I'm going to be leaving you with Mayoko. This song is brand new, Kaluba. And this was requested by Smart Monty. Thank you so much for a fantastic time. Until tomorrow, we get to talk food, talk movies. I cannot wait for Friday, but we will have to wait either way. Bye-bye.

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The more you enter, the higher your chance. Come chop your own. No say I no tell you.

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1: Yeah.
0: Go, go, go. 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
1: 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My name is Tutu Smith.
0: And of course, my name is Victor Velmo.
1: Victor Velmo. Hey, tap in, join the conversation. 0903-314-1014. 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
0: 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Tito M and UP coming through with Schwalabam.

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1: And of course, it's me, Tutu, and Victor Vermo, yet to navigate you around the city of Abuja. We promise the performance we will give you today is going to be bigger than Hermes Black Bones.
0: Oh, yeah.
1: Hey, but Vermo, now, you know, Black Bones, people are saying that the reason why the song went so far is because of the entire beef. You believe so, or it's just that song?
0: The beef. The beef that was ongoing,
1: it
0: was
1: kind of
0: just
1: pushed
0: there.
1: But it's only Black Bones that's happening for.
0: Yeah. No, I think that's why you got to respect Chocolate City. So Chocolate City, they have been in the business before Odumodu's label, that's Native.
1: Yeah.
0: So there's still some OG tricks that they are using that still works. They could have gone to that interview with any other presenter, but they went for someone who is not even a generation now, like a Rufai.
1: Hussaini.
0: Yeah, it's not a
1: Surprising.
0: Generation now.
1: No, it's not.
0: When it comes to pop culture, but in politics is big, and he's a respected journalist. So
1: yes,
0: they went there and dropped this interview a few days to the release of the song.
1: You know, I didn't even think about it. That's so calculated.
0: Yeah, that's what made the song trend.
1: Huh.
0: And you know, before that, he's been teasing the song. People already had a natural liking to the song. So the interview on top of it just blew the whole thing off the roof.
1: The older the berry, the sweeter the juice. Hey, I like it. Now, it is getting chaotic everywhere, because one of our faves, some of your faves, are doing back-to-back, bumper-to-bumper on social media, and I don't even know what's happening. Is it deep year of artists fighting very more?
0: I think it's always been that year. Artists have been,
1: you don't
0: growing.
1: Feel like it's more this year?
0: Nah. It's just a new set of people making the headlines,
1: right?
0: Now. So that's how things work. Gradually, the older people start to go away, or they start to play more mature. That before, this was that Ben Whiskey calling out David, or calling in Frog Voice, and Watch Out You Not, or Bonna saying something else. But you know, you see where we're getting a new level to this.
1: But no, we're still getting some of the OGs, though. It's still some of the OGs part of it.
0: Yeah, but you know, like newer people are in the mix. So that's how things work. Anyways, Tutu, how's your day been?
1: My day has been calm.
0: Oh, yeah?
1: You know, did I say calm? I'm so used to saying the word calm. Nobody has been long. I've been up since, you know, I went to cover an event.
0: Mm-hmm.
1: My friend, you know, she has like a business, so we had to be there, support while still covering the business.
0: Oh,
1: and
0: wow.
1: It has just been utterly chaos. And I don't know why I'm not learning not to wear white in raining season. You think I know? On Monday, I was dealt a hard hand. I'm doing it again today. I don't know why.
0: They say once bitten, twice shy.
1: I'm tired.
0: Maybe you've not been beaten by the rain, literally, to get the memo.
1: On Monday or Tuesday, I was drenched.
0: Okay. So hopefully you get the memo.
1: I've gotten it. Set it.
0: Anyways, my day has been pretty chilled. You know,
1: okay.
0: I was in a few meetings here and there.
1: Okay.
0: Virtually, then I headed here to work. But last night when I got back home.
1: Why are you smiling?
0: I'm smiling because something interesting happened.
1: Do share.
0: It's my birthday month. My birthday's on the 27th.
1: Okay.
0: I got married in November of last year. So this like this is going to be the first time where I'll be celebrated as a married man. So,
1: come on now. Hey!
0: So I got home and I noticed the house was unusually quiet. Normally my wife comes to welcome me. Hey,
1: yeah.
0: Hey, welcome back home. Yeah, yeah, yeah. But it was unusually quiet. She was sleeping because she's preparing for an exam and she wants to be up at night. So
1: yeah,
0: I was like, okay, I was quiet so I wouldn't disturb her. And then I looked in the living room. I saw something hanging there, something on the couch. It was a raincoat. Now, mind you, some days back, we were having a conversation, a random conversation. I think I had to go outside to buy something. We don't have an umbrella and all of that. I just wear a jacket and a cap. And when I came back, I was like, you know, a raincoat is something I've never had and I wish I had.
1: Casually.
0: I've never had that. I always wondered what it felt like. Back in the day, I never had it, never experienced what it was like to wear a raincoat. I see other kids wear it. I'm like, only to my greatest surprise, what was sitting on the couch was a raincoat.
1: Imagine.
0: A brand new raincoat. And what even got me more was the note that was attached to it. So I'm going to try and read it.
1: Let's hear.
0: Without shedding any tears or without marching too much.
1: Hell.
0: It says, it's 26 days to your birthday, my baby. And I am so elated. Yes, I am happier than you are as always. But I can't help it. I am so grateful to God for you, my love. So every day till the 27th, expect the unexpected from the best babe in the whole world. Yours truly. Wifey like no other. I love you, my. I wouldn't say that to y'all. Don't tell me that. And say all of that to me. And that was last night, right? Look over there. What do you see? What do you think I have there?
1: I'm seeing your bag.
0: And there's something else there.
1: I'll have to check. What? Hell, Jesus Christ. Mommy writes. And I'm seeing such a very beautiful flask.
0: Yeah, like a water bottle.
1: Like a water bottle.
0: Yeah, so, you know, we're on hybrid previously.
1: Yes,
0: hybrid
1: we
0: slash remote. And then we just resumed. And I'm like, okay, you know what? I've not been drinking a lot of water lately. And this is the second,
1: item gift.
0: I woke up to this morning. I was just coming back from the gym. And I looked at the kitchen counter. I saw that. I was like, oh my days. What is going on here? And it came up. And there was another note that I cannot read aloud. So I'm just going
1: to. No, feel free.
0: No.
1: It's my people's business.
0: Yeah, I'm going to stay outside.
1: Oh my God.
0: I was like, oh my days. Hey. What is going on here? And now, I love you, baby. Love you so much. But you just raised the stakes too high for me. Her birthday's in December. I'm already scratching my head like, oh my days, what am I going to do right now?
1: Remember, you had the best day.
0: I did.
1: You had the best. There's no competition. You had the best day. What you mean?
0: Oh my days. It's your Drive Time Show. Victor Velmo and Tutu were right here for you, helping you navigate the city. We've got headline news coming right at the top of the hour. If you're driving, if it's raining and drizzling,
1: you don't have a raincoat, get a good partner. I'm joking. Not.
0: Just fired. Just fired. More bangers are on the way. Hausa Piano, King Vici, and Zeri DL on your Drive Time Show.
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0: Shane Pugna.
1: Hello, welcome to the World News on the Beat Meister of the Naira from Abuja. Here are the headlines. Court orders RGAGF to grant Adeyemi access to lawyers. INEC fears AI-powered disinformation on the quarantine world in extreme weather danger zone, says United Nations chief. And in sport, Fury confirms Joshua fight in USA. This and more coming through. My name is Faith Martins. And now the news in detail. The Federal High Court sitting in Abuja has ordered the Inspector General of Police and the Attorney General of the Federation to grant the detained self-styled Director General of the Presidential Foreign Investment Promotion Council, Adeniyi Adeyemi, access to his lawyers. Justice Obiora Egwuatu gave the order on Thursday while ruling on a fundamental rights suit filed on Adeyemi's behalf. The judge, however, declined to grant Adeyemi's request for release, bail, and access to medical treatment without first hearing from his respondents. The court ordered the IGP, the police, and the AGF to show cause within 72 hours, while the remaining reliefs sought by Adeyemi should not be granted. Justice Egwuatu subsequently adjourned the matter until September 9th for the respondents to show cause. Adeyemi had sought six reliefs, including an order directing the respondents to release him from custody and grant him bail pending the determination of the suit. He also sought an order allowing him access to medical practitioners of his choice, as well as an injunction restraining the police from interrogating him or obtaining any statement from him without his lawyer being present. The Independent National Electoral Commission, INEC, has warned that artificial intelligence-driven disinformation poses a serious threat to the credibility of the 2027 general elections, calling for electoral technology and communication to be treated as a single discipline. The INEC chairman, Professor Joash Amopita, also disclosed that the commission was conducting a comprehensive audit of its electoral technology systems and considering a mock presidential election to test its readiness ahead of the polls. This was contained in a statement signed by INEC's Director of Voter Education and Publicity, Victoria Etamesi. Amopita spoke on Wednesday in Abuja in a keynote address delivered on his behalf by a national commissioner, Sani Adam SAM, at the 13th Annual International Conference of the Association of Communication Scholars and Professionals of Nigeria. Speaking on the themed Media Technology and Education in Africa, Navigating Digital Disruption and the New Dynamics of Electoral Communication, Amopita said the credibility of Electoral Commission increasingly depended not only on the integrity of the ballot, bimodal voter accreditation system and result sheets, but also on how information about electoral processes was understood and trusted by voters. The withdrawal of some West African countries from the Economic Community of West African States, ECOWAS, in 2025 weakened regional integration mechanisms, particularly protocols promoting the free movement of goods and services. The special advisor to President Bola Tinubu on Media and Public Communications, Sunday Dari, has said.

0: That the development created a major regional crisis and undermined existing mechanisms for economic interrogation and regional cooperation. They said this on Thursday while speaking on border management and regional cooperation at the second policy colloquium organized by the Ministry of Defense in collaboration with Saban Media Services. The colloquium was themed Securing the Sovereign Frontier, Strategic Defense Architecture, Emerging Technologies and Democratic Integrity in Nigeria. Dari said effective border management had implications not only for economic activities, but also for regional security, describing borders as critical front lines for protecting regional stability. The Federal Workers Forum has written to President Bola Tinubu and the National Assembly, demanding an immediate review of the salaries of federal civil servants and an increase in the minimum wage from 70,000 naira to 300,000 naira. The letter dated September 2nd, 2026, and signed by the National Coordinator FWF Andrew Emeliezi and General Secretary Ogundeli Ayodele, was addressed to the Senate President and Speaker of the House of Representatives through the clerk of the National Assembly, with President Tinubu, the Chief Justice of Nigeria, and the head of the Civil Service of the Federation also listed among the recipients. The forum also proposed a salary of 1.5 million naira for level 17 officers, arguing that the current wage structure no longer reflects the economic realities confronting federal workers. According to the workers, the 2024 wage review increased the minimum wage from 30,000 naira to 70,000 naira, but resulted in what they described as a flat 40,000 naira increase across all levels of the federal civil service. 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Please stay tuned. And now on to the foreign news. Taiwan has planned an extreme heat drill for government officials and emergency workers to practice their response to 40 degrees Celsius temperatures, but Thursday's exercise was almost washed out by heavy rain. As downpours drenched much of the island, officials in New Taipei City pushed ahead with the first drill of its kind in Taiwan. Around 300 people from the labor, fire, social welfare, and medical sectors took part in various scenarios that were based on temperatures reaching 40 degrees Celsius for three consecutive days. But instead of hats and sunscreen, raincoats and umbrellas were handed out to those involved in this simulation and portable gazebos set up to protect against the wet weather. Water trucks with flashing lights simulated attempts to cool street surfaces that had reached 50 degrees Celsius by spraying water on the rain-soaked bitumen. In the world of sports, Tyson Fury has confirmed that his long-awaited heavyweight showdown with British Nigerian Anthony Joshua will take place at Madison Square Garden in New York, ending months of uncertainty over the venue for the fight. The former world heavyweight champion announced the development on Instagram with a poster of himself and Joshua set against the New York City skyline. However, no date was attached to the post. Joshua was not tagged in the post, and neither the two-time world champion nor his promoter, Matchroom Boxing, had confirmed the development as of this report. The fight is expected to hold in November, with November 20th understood to be the target date, after both fighters signed contracts with Turki Alsheikh, chairman of Saudi Arabia's General Entertainment Authority. 38-year-old Fury has won 36 of his professional bouts, with his only defeat coming back-to-back fight against Ukrainian Alexander Usyk in 2024. Joshua won his turn-up bout on July 25th over Christian Pranger in Jeddah, a development Hearn said helped clear the way for talks with Fury's camp to progress.
1: Good to hear your voice,
0: and now in the world of entertainment, Nigerian Afrobeat star Burna Boy has reportedly surpassed 4 billion total views on YouTube, becoming the first Nigerian and sub-Saharan African artist to reach the milestone. The feat was reported in connection with the combination views recorded on Burna Boy's official YouTube channel, where his music videos have continued to attract audiences across the world. Gold. The Grammy-winning singer has previously recorded major milestones on the video sharing platform. In 2021, Burna Boy reportedly became the first Nigerian artist to surpass 1 billion total views on YouTube. His catalog includes hit songs such as Under Love, Ye, Last Last, and For My Hand, which have garnered millions of views on the platform. And that is the world news. Another look at the headlines. Court orders IG AGF to grant Adeyemi access to lawyers. INEC fears AI-powered disinformation. On the foreign scene, world in extreme weather danger zone, says United Nations chief. And finally in sport, Fury confirms Joshua fight in USA. Thank you for listening to the world news on the Beat 97.9 FM Abuja. 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I am Faye Martins. Good evening and thank you for listening.
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2: 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With Victor Velmo and Tutu Smith. 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

Daddy Joe, I'm a Joshua, and in plaza. I'm a coming room with Mata Kalas. Isaja, nah. Big one, big two, check up, straight to me, no handicap. When they must stick up, me, I do up. But I share with it, I'm a new one. Like by all I made the Bado and 100,000 people. Me, okay, so, see, I'm here, kill a day, follow, no, the road, but you hold your teeth.

Kule kan si zaji O to be shama je o sili O nu bondu koma do mi de O ma ni fo she O ma bule show A je wa meri Mo ni no to mi O ma jo ni mi O ma te ma fo du di mi Emi O la o lunge Emi Big one Big two Check up Straight to me No handicap We all up When them a sleep up Me a de up O ma she wele A ma li won Like by all I mean the bado And 100,000 people Ni o king so Ti a mi Kilo de kilo de How we follow no the road, but the road your chief. See the cover, see the cover, see the cover, see the cover,

0: is Elon Musk, the remix, Shelly Puppy, Fireboy, DML, and Zlatan.
1: Come on,
0: we are Victor Velmo, Victor Velmo.
1: And T2SB, what's good, what's good? Now, we did say wherever you are in the city of Abuja, check in, text, call, let's know what's happening, what is the vibe. Text us 0903-314-1014. I'll take that again, 0903-314-1014. Everywhere you are in the city, do feel free to be, more than feel free, do be a part of the conversation. Now, we do have, yeah, talk to me, Velmo. Let's check messages from Monty. I said send the vibes, and they are sending the vibes.
2: Walk one.
0: We're good.
2: Mr. Velmo. Ibata. Aye. Walk one.
0: We okay out here, Monty Classic.
2: Let me shout out to you guys.
1: Shout out, Monty.
2: Studio. How you guys doing?
1: We're doing good.
0: Shout out to you. And by the way, the beautiful lady in the studio, her name is
1: Tutu Auntie.
0: All right. Thank you so much, Monty Classic. And you can also tap in as well. Let's hear from you. Let's know how you're doing this evening. What's good with you? Shout out to us. Or we can shout you out as well. 0903-314-1014. Again, 0903-314-1014.
1: Earlier the day, I was asking you, Velmo, I said, would you say it is come at me this year? Because we have been seeing a lot of basketballs. We saw earlier, we saw Davido and Wandeko. We also saw Odumedu and Black Bones, and now we're seeing Davido again. Now, if you don't know what's happening, a certain artist by the name Eriga, we know him. Now, he puts out a tweet that has social media buzzing. Now, he said, shout out to all the musicians who don't come from family money and had to grind for every single dollar they earn. Velmo, what was wrong with that tweet?
0: I think that the tweet naturally feels like it's directed to someone.
1: Why?
0: Yeah, it feels like you're talking to someone who came from money, and in this case Davido fits the profile, but then again not the only person that fits that profile.
1: Bam.
0: Now we have a new entry into that profile. Roll with me, he's also in that profile. So I mean, he could have been talking to anybody, but I'll be honest with you, most of these artists, when they make statements like this, they are talking about Davido and maybe hating on Davido.
1: Now, before I tell you what Davido responded, I just want to point out that Erica has a track record of being a big Davido supporter. Like, we saw it time and time, he's always hyping him up, he's always talking about him. But okay, no problem. Davido responds to that and says, "Gun." He says, "Nobody say make your papa no gado. No guy though. Shout out to the ones that came from family money and still grind to the top." He tells Eriga, "Come off of here with your useless motivation." Where did he really reach so?
0: That's what I'm saying. It feels targeted. Like, there's no any other way to say it. It just feels like,
1: from whose side?
0: From Eriga. It feels like that is targeted to Davido. That's just it. I said it earlier on. That's how it feels. And I think Davido is in a new space right now where he is kind of talking too much. And I think
1: he's saying he's gonna leave this music fish for you guys. He's gonna leave it and go and make his billions.
0: And I was saying this days ago that Davido is giving the signs that he would soon retire from music. The signs are everywhere. First of all, his recent album was rushed. Also, from his comments and interviews trying to promote the album, he was talking about the OGs stepping aside so the younger ones can come in. By the way, power has never been given, it's always been taken. So he's saying they should step aside so the younger generation can come up. He's talked about building a facility for people that were once famous and stepped out of the limelight and what have you not. And he's also made a statement that one of his prayers is to tell that God should tell him when is the right time to start.
1: All those comments in the span of 2-3 months.
0: Yeah, 2-3 months. So I'm not surprised when he said I could soon leave music for now to go and make my billions.
1: You know,
0: and
1: he did say he want to move into movies. He said it.
0: Yeah, and that is pointing me to my Davido 2045. It's pointing me back to that profile. But anyways, I think Eriga may have been speaking innocently, but then again, it felt like it was a stray bullet that was directed.
1: And he could have also chose to not respond. You know, like I speak for myself. And I say, I'm wondering why he does respond. Eriga does respond though. He says, "Big love to everyone on the spectrum." Now, this is where it gets harsh.
0: Okay.
1: Eriga says, "Big love to anyone on the spectrum." You're probably wondering what spectrum. He says, "Down syndrome, autism, it can never be cool to insult people with a disease. Is it getting hot in here?
0: I think he's just trying to play a PT card right there.
1: Who?
0: Eriga, trying to use a card like, oh, because Davido said imbecile, and he's trying to say, shout out to everyone with below the spectrum, and you know, like sympathizing with them.
1: But also, it worked though, because
0: but also that's also another mindset that that needs to be changed.
1: Talk
0: okay
1: to me.
0: Because it's not good to insult people with a disease. And you know, Valley, when we're growing up, for a lot of people, I speak for myself, and I feel like a lot of people are in this category, when you see someone with Down syndrome, we always mistake them for imbecile. That's what we call them. That's what we call the behavior. Not knowing that this is a medical condition that could happen to anyone, any child. And the best thing to do when a child is suffering from that, or a person is going through that, is to show some support one way or the other, because it's a heavy load and a heavy burden on the family and on those that have to care for the person. And this is not something that comes and goes. It's going to be there for a very, very long time. Anyways, we have some messages right here. This one says, yo, this is Achima from Rube. I want a ticket on the midday show and I can't come to collect it, so can you please give it out to someone who wants it? Please play me Shakalabulizi by Mavo. Thank you so much, guys. Hey, thank you so much, Sir Chima. We also have another message here that just screams literally Victor Velmo. Thank you so much for sending in those messages. Our lines are active and available. 08-0903-314-1014.
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4: 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I call they say let's go and do DNA. I don't know say DNA cost to. 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The next day I just see one tick back. I say sir, 1.650. I said DNA. He said 1.650. As I just get that money, I just look again. You will take the example.
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0: wake up. We are so back at Bet Naja. You can't lose this EPL season. 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
1: 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With Victor Velmo and Tutu Smith. 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

0: It's Nidiola and Ice Praise, and that right there was high class. And you were chilling with the best people. We are the best class.
1: Oh, yeah.
0: We never lose our class. We'll be in first class. Come on, the B97.9 FM. And of course, we're keeping it locked. Hope you're having a good time. Now, we did say you should be a part of the conversation, okay? So do feel free to call, to text 0903-314-1014.
1: And we got a message here from Sachima. Sachima says, Tutu, please, what is your snap, I beg?
0: I'm not on snap. I am on Instagram, though, as D22_Smith.
1: Okay. That's one app I don't have, by the way.
0: Like, oh, snap?
1: Yeah, I have an account.
0: Okay.
1: I have it on my phone, but I just find it difficult to try and use it. I don't get it. Like,
0: we use it to take pictures and extracurricular activities. Anywho, what would you be doing on Sunday? Because Destoker is having his laughter crusade at Trascom Hilton on the 6th of September. That is this Sunday.
1: Yep.
0: Now, you know one thing about him. He comes correct. So if you want to laugh, maybe your sorrows and other people away, you definitely have to be there, okay? So, Transcorp, 6th September, the doors open by 6 p.m. Now, he came to the studio and he said, by 11 p.m., we are done. So, if you get there by 12:30, I don't know what's going to happen to you.
1: Well, you'll join the after party and miss out on the laughter crusade itself.
0: Hey.
1: And you can get your ticket right now on www.imthestallcar.com or www.ariatickets.com. Remember, it's this Sunday and it's the 13th edition. So yesterday, we saw a political governorship aspirant who had a student sitting on his lap. Like, that student sat on his lap and I don't know what makes me uncomfortable. Is it the fact that he was rubbing his lap or the fact that the student was sitting on his lap? So we are getting more details right now because at the time, the information was a little sketchy.
0: Yeah.
1: So apparently,
0: talk to me.
1: This student is from the Polytechnic in Ibadan.
0: Okay.
1: And he is from the Department of Banking and Finance. So they visited Senator Ali at his Mokola campaign office in Ibadan to interview him and extend an invitation for an upcoming departmental program. So according to the campaign team, office was crowded upon the student's arrival, leaving insufficient seating for everyone. So to ensure the interview could proceed without delay, Senator Ali reportedly asked the student to sit on his lap. Hence, we saw that very, very uncomfortable video. I was thinking that was a journalist. That was the news that came out earlier on.
0: Yeah,
1: I was thinking it was like mass comm department or something of that sort. But now, it's in a different department entirely. So that's going to haunt him for a very long time.
0: He's never going to leave this down. I promise you.
1: All
0: but
1: right,
0: then the question is, how did there is no seat come to, I have to sit down on your lap? Now, the team is describing the act, right, as a spontaneous and fatherly gesture. Velmo! The team is saying there was nothing inappropriate, you know.
1: Oh my days.
0: Nothing happened, no bad intention. There was no space. Now, I do think that people are bad, Velmo.
1: Why? What
0: I see is a man that said, you know what? There is no space here. And I cannot allow this young gentleman stand. So, out of the goodness of his heart, he said, come on, come and sit down. Don't see me. Why are you laughing?
1: Oh my days.
0: It's finally.
1: Explaining this even further. You can't even pull that stunt with a boy who's like 10, 10, 12. They start to feel like let me
0: I'm not, bigger than this.
1: Like a child who's in just one starts to feel like from primary six, it starts to feel like
0: don't worry,
1: I'm comfortable standing.
0: Last question I have is, was it that there was no space to stand?
1: Like they said, they say it's fatherly love. But Tutu, you know, we're talking about this right now, and it seems like Cruz, it's uncomfortable. It's unconventional.
0: I feel like you're about to take it. I think you're about to take it serious.
1: Would this aspirant have a chance if this was a lady that sat on his lap?
0: No. Now, we're even joking because it is a man. I don't even think we're joking because majority of people are doing wondering, waiting they really serve.
1: Like,
0: but if this was a woman, the opera will be out of this world because, sir, you don't do that.
1: I think if this was a woman, he would have lost a lot of, voting or before the election even picks up.
0: You do know it's a very interesting time. And yeah. It's raining and there are flags and colors. And this is a really interesting dispensation not to be doing that, you know.
1: Oh my days.
0: I don't know. It's raining, Belmo. There are rainbows, Belmo.
1: Oh my days. Oh my days. Oh my days. See. Say, listen, all right? If you work for someone who is a public figure, whether as a special assistant, as a bodyguard, as a bouncer, and you are in a room and something like this is about to happen, you should stop it. If I am this senator, guess who I'm firing? The most senior special assistant I have there is getting sacked. And the bouncer too is getting sad.
0: Okay, he's getting sad because he decided to be a father. Okay,
1: no, because he decided to be a father, and they did not oppose that.
0: Okay.
1: You are not doing your job.
0: Yeah,
1: you are not doing your job. No
0: what,
1: way.
0: What you're going to do is stand up and say no, sir.
1: No, sir. Because it's the same way. If this man was walking right now, and I was trying to cut in front of him, his bodyguard is going to
0: immediately.
1: That was a threat.
0: This is fatherly love. Hey.
1: All right, this is so unconventional. I wonder what this guy will be going through.
0: His friends are gonna be trolling him.
1: Are you sure his friends will be trolling him?
0: His friends will troll him now.
1: Why if they knock on some? Using the word knock is so wrong in this case.
0: Yeah.
1: What if he was given some something in a brand envelope to say, "Oh, thank you for coming to my office. I accept your invitation." Do you think his friends will be?
0: Have you met men? Who show you forever.
1: So you know the funny thing, Nigeria is such an interesting place.
0: I like that word.
1: Thing could be a door to getting this man into unusual rooms, like getting a job or just finding out one skill he's good at, and you know, a set doors just start to open for him.
0: We saw the girl that did the whole Don't Call Me Tony. We saw that she was invited to so many places. One thing the internet will do is that it will celebrate fame anyhow. So remember, what is the moral of this story?
1: Talk to me. Please don't sit on a man's lap. We just said that. Nah.
0: No, you said for your jet. Okay, you know what?
1: Don't sit on a man's lap. Another man shouldn't be sitting on another man's lap.
0: Is fatherly.
1: Nah. Especially.
0: Don't
1: look
0: like this.
1: I can't bring myself to that. Okay. Anyways, if this guy was your boyfriend or your brother, what are you telling him when he gets back home? 0903-314-1014. Again, 0903-314-1014.
0: The drive time is still keeping you afloat with all the best music. It is Omale, and this is I Am.
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1: off his Lugu Boy album.
0: This is your Drive Time show. You're cruising with the very best, Victor Belmo. Victor Belmo.
1: And TJ Smith was good.
0: So we're still talking about, or we talked about that, you know, APC candidate in Oyo State, that had a student of the Ibadan Poly sit on his lap. And according to his campaign team, that happened because there was no seats available and they came for an interview, It was just quite messy and very, very unconventional way to create a space for someone to sit down. And then we asked you, how would you react if that bro that sat on his lap was your brother or your boyfriend? We got some messages here. Monty Classic.
1: Yeah, Monty says, if that guy that sat on the governor's lap was my brother, honestly, I would screw him well. If it was a lady, you could have made a little more sense, you know,
0: a father
1: and a daughter stuff. You know, I'm not cool with it at all. That's my opinion. We like your opinion. We hear your opinion.
0: Thank you so much, Monty.
1: Thank you, Monty.
0: But I think if that was a lady or a woman,
1: it would be worse.
0: It would be worse. Like, he can kind of come out of this, but if it was a woman, it is terrible. There's no coming back from that. Well, we got a message here from Sochima. He says, yo, this is Sochima from Lugbe again. I will ask him if he is gay. I beg, go no be normal person, go sit down for old papa lap. And he's been asking for Shakala Bulizi by Mavo. I'll tell you for free, pick another Mavo song and I would love to play it for you. Okay, thank you very much. So Chima, you've been quite active on the SMS line, but you could also send in a message on WhatsApp 0903-314-1014. Again, 0903-314-1014. Let's talk about something else right now.
1: Yeah.
0: And tell me if this is giving red flag or green flag. So, Tutu, you're a lady.
1: Talk to me,
0: I'll need you to put on these shoes, okay? So, you meet a guy.
1: Yeah.
0: And then you go on a date.
1: Okay, nice idea.
0: Guy. Like, he takes you out. You go to a restaurant.
1: Love it.
0: To the museum. Okay. See a movie. Do everything. Like, it was just a beautiful date.
1: So, it was a beautiful date.
0: I enjoyed it. As a matter of fact, you're looking forward to another date. If he asks you for another date,
1: I'm going.
0: You'll oblige without batting an eyelid. But the following morning, he sends you a recap of what the date has been with him. Like, everything that happened that day, he sends you a recap.
1: How did he get this recap?
0: It's because he was wearing an AI pod glass that could record the event, like on 4K. You know those glasses that can record?
1: The Meta glasses.
0: Yeah. So he was wearing one of those, and you had no idea that you were being recorded while on the date. So everything that happened that day was absolutely just recorded. It was beautiful. So is this a red flag or a green flag?
1: Let me see if I understand it. I go on a date with this man. I love the date. We go out to get food, go to a museum, we're enjoying the connection. We get back home. I'm already thinking I want to go out on date number two.
0: Yeah.
1: The next day, he sends me a recap. Is a like, video.
0: Yeah.
1: A recap of all that happened.
0: Yeah, like a nice, fine put together reel of all.
1: You do reel.
0: Yeah.
1: Red flag.
0: Why is that a red flag?
1: Because it is taking. I did not know.
0: Okay.
1: I did not know. And that's a red flag for me. It looks cute. What if something disastrous has happened? Ha! Red flag, bro. Hey!
0: I think you might just be the only person thinking that is a red flag.
1: What do you mean?
0: Let me hear from you. If you think that's a red flag or a green flag, we want to hear. You met this guy. You go on a date. You're looking forward to date number two. And the following morning, he sends you a nice put together a reel of all the exciting moments from the previous day. And is that giving a red flag or a green flag? 0903-314-1014. Mind you, you were totally unaware that he was making that video while you were on the date. We have a caller. Hello,
1: good evening.
2: Hello, good evening. Hi. My name is Joshua. I'm calling you from Papé.
0: All right, Joshua. Good to hear from you. Did it rain in Papé this evening?
2: Yeah, exactly. I'm calling from Papé.
0: Okay, Joshua. So, you had the conversation. Is it a red flag? flag or a green flag?
2: I'm on a red flag.
1: Bam.
2: Because it was taken on the very start. The partner's been not aware of the whole thing. So for me, it's a red flag. So you should have let your partner know about this.
1: It's not even your
0: partner. It's not a partner. It's a baby you're trying to
1: steal. Prospective partner.
0: For the first time.
3: And of course, these
2: weeks. Yes, like for me, it's a red flag. Because it was taken by the person's own sense. Like the person was not aware.
0: Okay. Okay, Joshua.
1: Thank you, Joshua.
0: Thinks it's a red flag. Yeah. Are we gonna get someone that's gonna say, "Oh, that is cute"?
1: It's a lie. That mother watched the movie You.
0: Yeah. I've seen the movie You.
1: It's not cute when he did it there.
0: Oh, he has done something like that.
1: He did something. Of course, he videos you and then comes back and do a lot of things. But we want to know if you think it's a green flag. I said, is that cute? Is that cheesy? Because another perspective is that he did come together and they did see. Video, So he probably made sure that you had all the right angles. You were looking really, really fine. Some would even say that's efforts, E for effort. So, do you think that is a green flag or is that a red flag? 0903-314-1014.
0: All righty, you can tap in and let us know. We got another reaction, it's still taking us back to the APC aspirant in Oyo State, whom a student sat on his lap. So, this message is in from Travis in Wonderland Estate. He says, if that was my brother, Ingo, no be small dragging Ingo collect. Please play me Big Performer by Black Bones. All right, say less. We got you covered. We have that song on our playlist. Who else is tapping in? Monty Classic. What you saying, Monty Classic? Talk to us.
3: I'm the bond you to move. Even your bank quotes, like essentially, you have to also see an opportunity to, move the rate as well.
0: Okay, a song by Guns. Okay, we'll see what we can do about that.
1: Monty also says it is a red flag for him. I like this. It's the men that are saying this is a red flag. I like it.
0: Come on, brothers. That was cool. That's a green flag. It's not being creepy. Like, you just did a recap of the day.
1: Never. Okay.
0: But anyways, keep those messages coming in. 0903-314-1014. 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
1: I
0: know waste time, I wear balance with no money. You me, I like where the get plenty. Body regretted, Sandra Pamela. Yeah, big pass, mama, big pass, mama, big pass. Mama say, mama say, I'm a cosa. Super, super duper. Super duper. Smoke, oompa loompa. She wanna, Willy Wonka. Super, super duper.
1: When it is, it means that it gives you.
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0: night. Hit a nigga so that when you talk, make you come and front, make you for it pretty.
1: And I'ma watch the matter.
0: I go prove to them, say somebody bad, eh? Somebody wicked, eh? I go do my best to make all of you nervous. I don't got money for my set, I don't intercept. Take a boat to get for reset. Say you want get keep, who's a big jump fence, eh?
2: Who's it?

0: Nigeria, fitness people, where you day? VevLife, Africa's biggest fitness party, is back and ready to ignite. Got the moves? Got the energy? 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The road to the VevLife 9.0 stage is officially open. Anywhere you are nationwide, we are giving you the opportunity to compete for a chance to feature on Africa's biggest fitness stage this November. Are you a fitness trainer, dance instructor, aerobics coach, yoga or pilot instructor, or simply someone who knows how to get a crowd moving? This is your moment. 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Because an amazing opportunity along with juicy cash prizes is waiting for the top male and female trainers who make the cut. 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Hurry over to @VevLife_ on TikTok, Instagram or X for more dates and register before entries close on the 4th of September 2026. Road to Vev 9.0 stage, it is time to shine on Africa's biggest stage yet.
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1: 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With Victor Velmo and Tutu Smith. 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

0: is over. For my hand, Burna Boy Ed Sheeran from his 2022 album Love That Meaning. I cannot believe that song was 4 years ago. It's really, really surprising. The album had so many hit songs.
1: Tell me about it.
0: It had Kilometer, it had Jagale, it had Whiskey, Last is Plenty, Common Person, Heat After It. Now, while some of us haven't still seen Who Will Hold Our Hand, the world is unfair, but at least Velmo, you know, is celebrating a lot this year. And I like it for you. I really do.
1: Thank you very much. But might this just be Burna's best album yet? Because looking at the track list, like, this album really churned out some hits compared to his No Sign of Weakness
0: album. But let's
1: album.
0: Do this. Let's do this. Let's talk about the songs that were not big on this album. What song did you feel was stuck? I know Last was big.
1: Last was
0: big. I know
1: the
0: For My Hand
1: album.
0: was big. Kilometer 2 was
1: Kilometer
0: big.
1: Was big.
0: Whiskey was big.
1: I don't think I remember what Whiskey sounded
0: okay,
1: like.
0: Okay, so what song do you think on this album was great, but it did not get all the love, all that it should have gotten?
1: Let me see. Is this the album that has Shea Vibes?
0: Is it? No, I don't think it
1: okay,
0: is.
1: Okay, this is not the album.
0: No, it's not. Common Person 2 was on this album.
1: Common Person was a jam.
0: He had a lot. It had a lot of
1: Common Person was a jam off the album.
0: Yeah.
1: I think the one with Popcorn did not really pop that much.
0: Yeah.
1: And that's Tony and Sneak. I don't know what the hell that is. let me see.
0: I think Jagale did not. And I remember because I really thought it was going to be, because on TikTok we had this challenge, and I remember doing it with my sister. Bam, bam, bam, bam, bam. I really thought it would pick, but it did not.
1: Oh my
0: but I think it's a very fair album. If you put out an album that has about 19 songs, and we can say that.
1: Five.
0: More than five. If we could say 6-7 albums were like big albums, were big songs.
1: Then you did a good job.
0: Then you did a good job.
1: It's your Drive Time Show, the Beat 97.9 FM. Victor Velmo.
0: What's good?
1: So we're talking about this. Is this given red flag or green flag? Picture this. You went out on a date a guy.
0: Mm-hmm.
1: It was a nice date, like a lovely date. As a matter of fact, as a lady, you went back home thinking about the date, sending messages, looking forward to the next date. Like, this guy calls you out and say, hey, you know what, you want to hang out again?
0: ASAP,
1: you
0: I'm
1: are going there.
0: Yeah.
1: But something happens the following morning. He sends you a recap of what the day was like, of what your date was. Now, he's able to do this because he was wearing a Meta glass or glasses that could record, and you had no idea that you were being recorded.
0: Is that a red flag or is that a green flag? I really think that's a green flag because firstly...
1: Green flag?
0: A red flag. Woo! I think that's a red flag because firstly, you did it without my consent. And that is breaking the law, just so you know. Like, you cannot do that. It's just, I don't know. And I also think that could have been a content creator. Because before you know, boom, you're going to be on social media.
1: and these cases have been reported going wild. Like, more cases like this have been happening in the U.S. But we're yet to have someone who would do that in Niger though. But if that happened to you, would you consider that a red flag or a green flag?
0: Velmo, let's switch the roles. If you go out with somebody and you know it was to the best of your knowledge, she was receptive, it was loving, she was feeling you were feeling her, and then boom, the next day you see a video of yourself, how would you think that is red flag?
1: It's giving creepy.
0: It's giving stalker.
1: All right, so Chima is here again. He says, that's cute, oh. Green flag, I beg. I feel like Tutu is very, very insecure person. And he says, please play me Terminator by Asake Tutu.
0: Yeah.
1: Are you insecure?
0: No.
1: I think you may have found a lover. In the person of Sochima, he's the same person that asked for your snap, and you say you don't do snap, and now he's saying you're feeling insecure.
0: So Sochima, I don't do snap, and now I'm insecure. No problem. I see you. But no, I just think that's weird. I think it's weird to record somebody without their consent. I really do.
1: I definitely agree. It's giving some creepy, creepy, creepy vibes all the way. It's your Drive Time Show on the Beat 97.9 FM. 7 o'clock is just about, say, 12 minutes away from now, and our sports crew would be on standby to take you around the world of everything that's been happening in and around the world of sports. It's the pre-weekend edition of your midday show. So pre-weekend anticipation of building up in the world of sports, and everything you need to catch up with, you'll find out if you stick around here with us. A person that goes on a date with you and without you knowing,
0: records you.
1: Would you call that person a heaven baby?
0: No, no.
1: To make matters worse, when he sends the video, he's not playing the song.
0: Deleting the video and blocking him so far, but we're still in the spirit of love. This is Heaven's Baby, Ara Star, Zayn Malik. Keep us locked and loud.

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0: All right, a very good evening, and thanks for joining us. This is Sports Extra live on the Beats 97.9 FM, the heartbeat of Abuja. It is the evening of Thursday, the 3rd of September 2026. My name is David Okun. It's time now for us to look at all the latest happenings across the world of sports. All right, let's get straight into all the latest actions and let you know that Nigeria's Golden Eagles and Flamingos will today discover their respective opponents as the West African Football Union, that's WAFU Zone B, prepares to conduct the draws for its under-17 boys and girls competitions in Ouagadougou, Burkina Faso. The draws, which are scheduled to take place at the 4th of August Stadium, will determine the group stage pathways for the Nigerian sides as they begin preparations for what promises to be a highly competitive regional campaign. The Golden Eaglets are set to learn their opponents as the WAFU B Under 17 Boys Africa Cup of Nations qualifying draw is concluded, with the regional competition serving as an important platform for young players seeking to establish themselves on the international stage. For the Flamingos, the draw carries additional significance as WAFU B prepares for the second edition of its Under 17 Girls Cup, with Nigeria among seven nations confirmed for the competition. The participating countries in the girls tournament are Nigeria, Benin Republic, Togo, Ghana, and host nation Burkina Faso, as well as Cote d'Ivoire and Niger, setting the stage for an intriguing regional contest. With the draw potentially determining the difficulty of Nigeria's route through the competition, attention will be focused on which teams the two Nigerian representatives are paired against. The Flamingos will be particularly eager to avoid an early difficult assignment as they seek to make their mark in the expanding regional women's youth competition, while the Eaglets will be looking to secure a favorable route in their quest for success in the boys' qualifier.
1: Yes, I can hear
0: beyond the groupings, the competition will provide another opportunity for Nigeria to assess and expose its emerging generation of footballers, with both teams expected to approach the tournament with high expectations given the country's strong pedigree in youth football. The draw ceremonies will therefore provide the first major indication of the challenges awaiting both Nigerian teams, with coaches and officials set to begin fine-tuning their preparations once the fixtures and opponents are known. All right, let's look at one quick result involving, of course, one of Nigeria's Super Falcons and the captain of the Nigerian Super Falcons, Rasheedat Ajibade and Paris Saint-Germain, did secure their place in the 2026-2027 UEFA Women's Champions League phase after successfully navigating the final qualifying round. The Nigerian captain featured for PSG as they sealed their passage into the newly restructured competition, joining 18 clubs that will battle for continental supremacy in the first league phase under the new format. The qualifying process was concluded yesterday, the 2nd of September. Now, unlike previous editions, the competition will no longer have traditional group stages. Instead, the 18 qualified teams will compete in a single league table, with each club playing six matches against different opponents in a more demanding route towards the knockout rounds. PSG have been placed in Port 1 alongside Barcelona, Olympique Lyonnais, Chelsea, Bayern Munich and Aston, while Port 2 comprises of Real Madrid, Juventus, Haken, AS Roma, Benfica and Paris FC. Manchester City, OH Leuven, HB Colgate and Austria Wien, as well as Inter and Servette, make up Port 3. The league phase draw is scheduled for tomorrow, Friday, the 4th of September, at about 12 p.m. Central European Time. For Ajibade, PSG's qualification adds another significant chapter to our growing European pedigree and further underlines her importance at the highest

0: level of women's football. Niger star and her Parisian teammates will now turn their attention to the league phase, where every point could prove decisive in their quest to progress deep into the competition and challenge for European glory. All right, let's now turn our attention quickly to from the world of football and look at cricket before we come back to more football stories. Now, Nigeria's junior female Yellow Greens have powered their way into the semi-finals of the ICC Under-19 Women's T20 World Cup Africa qualifier after producing another commanding performance to defeat host Tanzania by 57 runs. The emphatic victory completed a perfect group stage campaign for the Nigerian girls, who maintained the unbeaten record and strengthened their position as one of the leading contenders in the continent. The Yellow Greens dominated the contest against the host, combining disciplined bowling with an impressive batting display to secure a comfortable margin of victory and underline their growing confidence as the competition enters its decisive phase. The 57-run triumph was particularly significant coming against the home side, with Nigeria showing the composure and consistency required to negotiate the pressure of a crucial group fixture. And having secured another victory, the Nigerian side finished the group stage with considerable momentum and will now turn their attention to the last four battles, where the stakes will be considerably higher. Nigeria's impressive run has also strengthened belief within the camp that the team possesses the quality to go all the way and secure Africa's remaining qualification ticket for the ICC Under-19 Women's T20 World Cup. The Africa qualifier provides a pathway to the global tournament, with the leading teams battling for continental representation at the Under-19 Women's T20 World Cup. For the junior female Yellow Greens, the immediate objective is now to maintain the same level of concentration and intensity that has carried them through the group stage without defeat. The coaching crew will also be expected to use the break before the semi-final to assess the team's performances, address any weaknesses, and ensure that the players are physically and mentally prepared for the knockout challenge. With the group stage now behind them, Nigeria can no longer afford complacency. One mistake could end the campaign, while another victory will take the Yellow Greens a step closer to the ultimate prize. All right, we'll return to football news and stick with news coming out from the African continent. And we can now confirm to you that Carlos Queiroz, that's the Portuguese, Carlos Queiroz has been reappointed as head coach of Ghana's men's national team. The 73-year-old, who had two spells as assistant manager at Manchester United under Sir Alex Ferguson, took charge of the Black Stars in April and led the side to the last 32 at this year's FIFA Men's World Cup, where they were beaten 1-0 by Colombia. Queiroz appeared to announce his own departure on social media shortly after the defeat, but Ghana Football Association, the GFA, has decided to re-engage him for another spell in charge following internal discussions. The GFA has not announced the length of his new deal, but said he will prepare the team for what he describes as, quote, a successful new phase on the international stage, end of quote. The GFA believes Queiroz extensive international experience, technical expertise, and knowledge of the Black Stars position him strongly to lead the team into the next chapter, a statement also added. Queiroz has previously led Iran, Portugal, and Egypt at major tournaments and has stints in charge of South Africa's Bafana, as well as Colombia and Qatar. Further details on his mandate will be announced by the GFA in due course. Meanwhile, Queiroz himself said the chance to continue the role gave him immense pride and honor. Serving Ghana is far more than coaching the football team, he added in a post on Instagram. It is a privilege, a responsibility, and a mission to honor one of Africa's greatest football nations and its incredible and passionate football people. Our ambition is clear: improve every day, unite the nation, make Ghana stronger, and fight for every victory with passion, humility, and pride. Mission continues, end of quotes. All right, let's Also add that Kirosh will begin his second spell in charge of the West Africans with qualifiers for the 2027 Africa Cup of Nations, which begin later this month. The Black Stars are yet to announce the dates and venues for their first two fixtures in Group C, where they have been drawn against neighbors Cote d'Ivoire, as well as fellow West Africans, the Gambia and Somalia. All right, you're still on to Sports Extra right here on the beat at 97.9 FM. The heartbeat of Abuja will now move to the international scene to bring you some of the latest news. Now, the Argentine League will pay tribute to Lionel Messi after his retirement from international football by pausing all of their matches in the 10th minute this weekend. This weekend for a minute of applause. Now, the 39-year-old who wore the number 10 shirt for Argentina announced his retirement from the national side on Monday. The 8-time Ballon d'Or winner, his final game for his country, who he captained to the World Cup glory in Qatar 2022, was the 2026 World Cup final defeat by Spain. In the month of July, Messi, who is Argentina's appearances record holder with 207 caps, first retired from international football 10 years ago, that's in 2016, before reversing his decision. That followed a defeat by Chile in the Copa America final, in which he missed the penalty in the shootout as Argentina lost the fourth major final in 9 years. The former Barcelona forward went on to win the World Cup and two more Copa America titles with Argentina, scoring a record 125 goals. Messi made his international debut in 2005 as a 63rd minute substitute in a 2-1 friendly win over Hungary. He moved to Barcelona's La Masia Academy as a 13-year-old. Messi has never played senior club football in his native country. He's the second highest goal scorer in World Cup history with 21 goals behind Francis Kylian Mbappe, who has 22, and the second for goals in all internationals. He's got 125, only behind the Portuguese great rival Portugal, Cristiano Ronaldo, who has 146. In August, he said he was considering his future in football after the death of his father, George, who died at the age of 68 following a long illness. And more news, of course, coming out between that eternal feud now between a world football governing body, FIFA, and of course the European football governing body, UEFA. The latest from all of that, the world football governing body, FIFA, has accused the European football governing body, UEFA, of what he calls, quote, a smear campaign against it and its leadership, end of quote, over President Gianni Infantino's crap plan to sell off stakes in the World Cup to private investors. Last week, European football governing body filed legal papers in the United States requesting disclosure of evidence and documents from FIFA as part of a potential criminal claims in Switzerland. In a dramatic escalation of the controversy, UEFA accused Infantino of, quote, criminal mismanagement, end of quote, and, quote, fraudulently off-market price promoted by him for his own benefit over the now shelved FIFA Forward Enterprise scheme. However, world governing body FIFA has now responded with a court filing lodged in the United States, which has been seen by international media, requesting that the court oppose the application by the end of the month. FIFA said it had made clear that the creation of FFP was only a proposal, adding that it could have only proceeded on the condition that the majority of member associations supported it and the relevant approvals of the FIFA Council. Now, rather than participate in that democratic process, UEFA issued a press release at the beginning of weeks-long smear campaign against FIFA and its leadership. This is according to what is obtained directly from court filing in the US by FIFA. That's where we have to leave it for Sports Extra this Thursday evening with me, David Okon. I'll be back for another edition of the show, by Friday morning. Enjoy the rest of the evening with Velmo and Tutu. Bye for now.
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0: 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I'm ready to go now. Woo! 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
1: My Niger people, I get one correct update for you. 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

0: It's Joe Boy with Alcohol on your Drive Time Show on the Beat 97.9 FM. Thank you so much for listening to us right here. Show kicked off all the way from 4 o'clock. Oh, wow. And it's 7:37 and you're still there holding on to your radio, keeping us close to your heart because we are the heartbeat of Abuja, the Beat 97.9 FM. Thank you so much. My name is Victor Velmo.
1: And my name is Gigi.
0: Oh, yeah. So we're winding down the evening. The show is far from over. We're touching down. Time is 9 o'clock. And Nigerian singer Joe Boy is making the headlines as he's talking about a future and what he would, his ideal future in terms of being married would be like. For him, he's thinking a complete secret. That is what he would want to do, like using Timini as the ideal playboy.
1: Yeah.
0: And Timini made a statement, you know, back in the day, he said he wished he got married earlier.
1: Yeah.
0: And Joe Boy is referencing that, like, okay, with what Timini said, this is the ideal playboy. He has lived the playboy life. He has experienced the playboy life. I might as well take a leap from this guy.
1: From
0: I'm 29.
1: Yeah.
0: I'm going to be hitting my 30s. I think I want to get married now or early enough because all the ladies come to him. They love him. They like him. Yada, yada, yada. And now he wants to get married. But his ideal marriage is going to be a secret one. Like, we are not going to know Joe Boy is married.
1: You know, in his words, he says nobody will know he is married till they find out he has 3 kids. So
0: wow.
1: By the time they will be finding out that he is married, he would have 3 kids. You know what? I think that's the proper way to do it.
0: Really?
1: Yeah, people can't really, how do they say it?
0: How?
1: They can't really put sansan in what they don't know.
0: Right? Yeah, I understand. But how, then again, would you keep your marriage a secret?
1: I mean, we've seen some people do it. We've seen some Hollywood stars keep their, especially with the half spouses that are, you know, as big as they are, like public figures. We saw them keep it. So it's maybe doable.
0: Okay, so I think for Joe Boy, getting married might be, in quotes, bad market for him. You know, I mean, he makes music for the ladies.
1: Yeah.
0: He's like a chike. You know, they make music for the ladies. They serenade the ladies. And, you know, it's going to hurt a lot of female fans to see that their crush is deciding to go and marry someone else that is not them, even though they know for a fact that he's not even looking their way. He doesn't know them.
1: Stop.
0: He doesn't know their numbers. He doesn't know their face.
1: You have to allow people to be deluded. What do you mean he's not going to marry them?
0: They are part of the numbers of followers that he has on Spotify.
1: You are ruining it for people. You are ruining it.
0: That's what they are.
1: Somebody out there genuinely believes he's going to marry Joe Boy. Marry Timini. Marry Chike. Okay. Somebody's son is going to love them. And it could be any of these people.
0: By days. But Tutu, let's talk about this. What do you make of a secret wedding or marriage?
1: I mean, I could understand it from the perspective of celebrities.
0: Okay.
1: Yeah. But if you're not a celebrity, I don't know why you want to do a secret marriage. Like, why do you why don't you want people to know you're married?
0: Oh my days. Well, for
1: I think there's a difference between like private and secret. Right? Do you get me?
0: Oh yeah, that's true.
1: You know, he used the word secret.
0: I was mistaking it. Okay, private. Private, anybody
1: he
0: can
1: said
0: have a,
1: secret.
0: Anybody can have a private wedding, right? Okay, depending whether you're a celebrity or not.
1: Yeah.
0: But secret wedding, is that okay for
1: secret,
0: a celebrity?
1: Secret is giving. I'm ashamed of you.
0: Are you serious?
1: Now, why would you want to have a secret wedding, though?
0: Maybe a secret wedding is saying, you know what? I don't want to lose followers. I don't want to lose listenership.
1: Do you really believe that they could possibly lose followers?
0: I can guarantee you that would happen. That would happen to Joe Boy. If Joe Boy comes out right now,
1: Joe Boy announced
0: that he's getting married.
1: Huh.
0: You're going to get like 100, let me say, like 5,000 congratulations from the women. Inside of 5,000, 30 of them, 30 inside of 5,000, like 3,000 who said congratulations are like,
1: it's congratulations, but.
0: Yeah, that kind of thing. But anyways, if that's going to work for Joe Boy, then where are we?
1: How about you, Vermo? Secret wedding, private wedding, or just do a big thing?
0: So I did something close to a private wedding.
1: Okay.
0: I had like around 300 or 250 guests at my wedding.
1: Pause first. Because I don't know, that is a big wedding.
0: No,
1: 250 people
0: compared to like a 600, 500.
1: I'm gonna do a private wedding because I don't know why 600 people are coming to my wedding.
0: That's the kind of number.
1: How I look at it in my head is I don't know why I want to marry the love of my life and I want to feed you.
0: So, if you have the means,
1: 250 people is not, it's not small number.
0: You don't,
1: that's a full wedding.
0: Wow, you don't know what you're saying.
1: I know for Yoruba people like doing it big. People like doing it big.
0: I still have people till today that are keeping a frown when they see me. They say, you know, invite me for your wedding.
1: Are you serious?
0: Yep.
1: Yeah, people do take
0: me. Yeah. So I did not even extend the invitation to everybody that I'm supposed
1: 250
0: to.
1: And some people are still angry.
0: Yeah.
1: We understand, Joy Boy.
0: So
1: we understand, Joy
0: we're
1: Boy.
0: We're definitely here for you. If yeah, you love yeah, someone, let it flow like electricity. Because, hey, we're right here on your Drive Time Show. It's 7:42. Keep us loud and locked.

0: Cody Brace and Guns with the song Paradise off their joint album. They call it It's Not Rocket Science. 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A Monte Classic has been keeping our WhatsApp line busy and buzzing. Say, hey, Velmo, you have not played my song. I want something from Guns or from you, Victor Velmo. But hey, we'll let Guns have it and hope you enjoyed it. It's your Drive Time Show on the Beat 97.9 FM. Tutu, I've seen a video of women gathering and
1: women
0: praying.
1: Praying
0: in a church, and they are dressed in a wedding dress, like a wedding gown, praying for the husband of their life to come. And then I saw something in the comment section. I said, no matter how desperate a man is, you'd never see him do this. That's only women that would do this.
1: You know,
0: well,
1: what?
0: Those were random people, but now we're seeing footage and pictures of
1: a lot of videos.
0: Lots of celebrities dressed in a wedding dress. Like they're putting on wedding dress,
1: the entire
0: heavy makeup, like
1: extolling their hair, wearing the shoes.
0: What could be going on?
1: I don't know, but I like it because we get to sample different outfits. And it's just really beautiful to see, honestly. But if you don't know, there's a movie that's about to come out in Mama Adeola's wedding story.
0: Yeah.
1: And, you know, it has everybody dressing like the movie. Now, the movie centers around the chaotic preparations for a wedding. And it follows Mama Adeola, who is ready to give her all for that wedding. And, of course, in the movie, she encounters so many different obstacles. And Mama Adeola, the film follows Mama Adeola. Yeah, so she follows... She encounters like different obstacles. She is just loud and wants to give her son the best wedding.
0: You can imagine that.
1: Yeah, so that's why the movie premiere has people wearing wedding gowns. Velmo, I kid you not.
0: Mm-hmm.
1: They are not playing small. I mean, these people are getting proper wedding clothes.
0: And you know, it's not just the wedding clothes.
1: Yeah.
0: They even did a wedding reception.
1: Yes,
0: you know, our Niger wedding reception. That's what you're going to get if you attended this wedding. Now, this connected so much. It felt so real to the point that Nollywood actress, who is now separated or now estranged with her husband, had to cry after attending this. she had to cry after attending this premiere ceremony. So according to the actress Uche Obodo, she reflected on the wedding she never had after she attended this movie premiere with a wedding dress code. I think I'm going
1: to
0: be real with you.
1: Talk to me.
0: For God forbid it, if my wedding just crashed, I'm not attending this event. And if I have to attend, I don't see a reason to put on a wedding dress. Now,
1: okay, so if you're invited to the premiere and you accept it, they give you a dress code.
0: Yeah, so
1: it's better you stay in your house.
0: So the best thing to do is decline it because
1: I'm gonna cry.
0: Because she had a very messy breakup.
1: Very messy public.
0: Messy public, and it was in the glare of everybody. Everybody saw what happened, and she got this invitation, received it, and decided to show up for the wedding, the premiere. She got to the movie premiere, and she could not control her tears. She got back home, and Uche Obodo was reflecting on, this is the kind of wedding I wanted to have. This is the kind of wedding I wish I had. And, you know, she was just going through her emotions and letting her feelings run wild. But I'm looking at it like, you know what? You could have saved yourself all of this by not attending the wedding.
1: So one thing that resonates with me is the fact that she said she always wanted a wedding. And if you see what she said, the wedding she never had. Do you get the wedding she never had? And she just learning to accept that life is taking a different turn and that this is not what she was really expecting. So I think, you know, you might not be able to have pulled it off in your own life. That's mean you should not at least experience it.
0: Nah.
1: Get you the gown. Fix your frontal.
0: Nah.
1: Do your makeup.
0: Nah.
1: Look pretty.
0: Nah.
1: So
0: she got, even if she did not get the wedding she never had, she got a marriage after that. She was married, and
1: how did that end for her?
0: Yeah, that's what she should be thinking about right now. Like, how did that end for me? Oh my goodness. You know what? If I'm going to remarry, this is what I want to do better. Not crying about the ceremony.
1: You know
0: the ceremony. The ceremony is, it doesn't matter at this point. What matters is what happens after it, and how did she handle it? I don't think she handled it well.
1: I just want to say that she looked absolutely beautiful. Like, I saw
0: cry, baby. You want to see your mom?
1: Leave me. I think she looked absolutely beautiful. And you know what? If you want to attend that wedding, so what if you will be in your feelings? Attend, cry, and then you listen to good music, and then you dance.
0: Okay, picture this.
1: Talk to me.
0: I, There's no way it's gonna make sense to me, especially.
1: Try paint the scenario for me.
0: I'm just gonna stop, especially because she just got out of one. What did she act in the movie?
1: No, I don't think so. No, so far.
0: So I cannot confirm that. But if she is not in the movie,
1: yeah.
0: Honestly, I'll be truthful with you. She has no business showing up at that ceremony because it has a theme. There are other ways she can support that movie by not going there. Now look at what she has put herself through. Now look at this. We're not talking about her.
1: Grandma, I don't think you understand how the women's emotions, or how women's emotions work.
0: She just wants to wear a dress again.
1: She wants to, yes.
0: But she wore a dress for her wedding.
1: And it didn't end well. And I'm sure she has worn that dress now because it didn't go so well. So if
0: the more reason why she should not be wearing another one, you know, in a hurry. It's giving it's giving the vibes of someone who wants to get into another marriage. I cannot wait to get into another wedding ceremony and have a marriage.
1: There's nothing wrong if she wants to do that.
0: She wants to do that, but it feels like she did not learn the lesson that happened get married, crying
1: so
0: over
1: you are
0: this.
1: Saying that she did not learn the marriage because she's processing this.
0: You're not getting my point. I'm saying that she is giving the vibe of someone who is in love with the idea of a wedding day celebration.
1: Nothing wrong with it.
0: A wedding day celebration, and not necessarily paying attention to what happens after that day. So after the wedding day, there's the rest of your life to live. And we can see from everything that she did not leave that to the best, or the marriage did not work out. So she should not be in a hurry to put on a dress. As a matter of fact, a wedding dress at this point should be giving her nightmares. Like, oh my God. I don't think I want to put this on right now. It scares me. That's what you would say if you have PTSD. It's just like a dog.
1: She might not have PTSD. I also think we could tell this woman how she wants to process her emotions.
0: Okay, wait.
1: If she wants to wear a wedding dress, Valmore. So the first one did not go the best one. But the next one could be her best one. So we have to allow her.
0: But I'm saying she needs some time. To picture this, okay?
1: Talk to me.
0: A dog bites you on your way back home on a particular street. Tell me, how are you behaving the next time you're passing that street?
1: Running.
0: Thank you. Is she running? Is she scared? No, she wants to pass the same street. That's where I'm coming from. That's where I'm coming from. Okay, Shetty on the beat, Tabson. Big shout out to Bossman Big Shetty. What's he saying?
2: Hey guys, very interesting topic you're talking about. She got the movie premiere, the wedding thing, dress code and everything. I think, you know, as men, we process things more logically and emotionally. And I get where my wife was coming from.
0: Okay.
2: She's not gotten any closure from the broken marriage. It feels like opening new wounds. But you have to understand that a wedding day is a very big deal for the couple, but even a bigger deal for a woman.
0: Yeah. Okay.
2: And not because of emotional imbalance or whatever, the process in itself is different.
1: Yeah.
2: As a young girl, she's pictured that day so many ways. It is why they are very emotional on that day. If something doesn't go accordingly, they already messed up, you know, mood-wise. So anything that would give her that reflection of, oh, this is what could have been, would throw her that way. It doesn't even matter if it was a movie premiere or a movie she was watching. If it depicts what she would have wanted, she's going to get her feelings. But yes, Grandma does have a point. She could picture that for her next marriage, if she does get one. But processing it by going through those feelings is only natural. It's one of those things. It's bound to happen. But it's just, you know, sad that she got that kick of reality at the premiere.
0: Thank you very much for that message. I beg to differ. She should have sat her behind back home. She should have sat at her behind back home.
1: Relaxed.
0: Take her time.
1: No.
0: Process
1: it. That's the thing that you do.
0: It's
1: barely
0: up to 6 months.
1: Then firstly, wait. Pause. I don't want to say that a lot of men get married like 6 months after. But we're saying you have to process. And
0: she should process it.
1: That's the thing though. She could have processed it in 6 months. I promise you she could have processed it. There's no timeline to how you process your feelings.
0: That's the more reason
1: there's no guarantee that you spend 1 year processing your feelings, and then when you wear I promise you will still cry. Because the sentiments attached to this thing. So she looked beautiful. And if she says that she wants to attend that wedding wearing that wedding gown, and she's going to cry a bit, fine. You're going to a wedding. A wedding that's even like a premiere that is like a wedding. So you're going to go, you cry a bit, and then you continue dancing and having fun, because that's what life is.
0: Anyways, she's doing a good job for the movie. Now I am interested. I want to see what's behind this movie that's making her cry. So hey, Overpain is stopped to the cinemas when it's officially out. It's your Drive Time Show on the Beat 97.9 FM.
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0: Body yoddy shaped like cola.
1: Back up, bring it to the
2: when
1: owner.
2: I'm still up on the rose, could've left. Pass torture and to my bros on the tech. That man I don't give. What you wanna get smoked?

0: Buddy, Ross Millions, Auntie Wayne right there, still the B97.9 FM. And we have been having so much fun. The energy has just been great. The conversations, Velmo.
1: Oh, my days.
0: Been super. It's Titi Sweet and Victor Velmo, your favorite pair at the Heartbeat of Abuja. And now there is conversations happening on socials. Velmo.
1: Yes, talk to me.
0: What is the nicest place? If somebody was just coming to Nigeria for the first time, they come into Nigeria, where are you telling them they have to go to?
1: I'm telling you straight up, you need to visit my city.
0: Talk
1: and that
0: them.
1: Is Abuja.
0: Hey, now you know, and that is not the state people usually visit the most. Everybody's going to Lagos. Dirty December is mainly Lagos.
1: Okay,
0: right? Does Dirty December really happen here in the city of Abuja?
1: Oh, you don't. We don't play out here in Abuja. Hey. In Abuja, we party a lot. Like, we party anytime, any day.
0: Now, people coming to the city, coming into the country, have always thinking Lagos, Abuja. Well, Solomon Bucci is saying, don't do it. If you want to experience Nigeria, you have to go to different places, not Lagos. Now, according to him and his words, Lagos has fornicators, adulterers, and so forth. Personally, I've seen videos from Obudukatu Ranch, and I think everybody needs to go there.
1: Oh, yeah. So I've been to Obudukatu Ranch once, yes. Yeah, is that the Tinapa? That's where I've been to.
0: Okay, look, yeah. How was that?
1: Oh, my days. It was beautiful. Like, it was beautiful. And at the time I went there, I was told, like, this is not even Tinapa in its best. Like, it used to be way better than this. Like, but, you know, poor management and stuff. But yeah, for someone looking to experience Nigeria in its purest form
0: and diversity,
1: well, I'll think Lagos is not the first place you should go to. But one thing you're going to get across all the cities is if you book a ride, the driver is going to ask you how much did they show you for I'm going to be fair to you, that's not going to be a Lagos thing only. It's going to be there all around. Okay, maybe in some part of the north you may not get that, but in the city of Abuja and Lagos, you're definitely going. Even Port Harcourt, you're going to get that. How much is he showing you
0: on the
1: app?
0: Let's do it offline now. Let's do it offline.
1: And speaking of offline, I think that's a bad representation of us as a people. That's park security concerns.
0: Yeah.
1: And I think that's the main reason that Bolt's packed up. You know, people, the drivers, they want to use the app for business. They want to use it to get customers. But they don't want to pay the commission that comes with it. So I think that's kind of thing that hampers the business. And of course, you get to see a lot of bad imaging from Lagos. What are you going to get? Nightlife, clubbing, people begging you. Like,
0: that's what I was about to say. We've seen so many content creators coming to content creators from other countries wanting to experience Nigeria as fullest. Because you know one thing is, we are building that name internationally.
1: Yeah.
0: People are literally chopping down here to experience it. And I will tell you something, all of them are saying, they beg. And Velmo, it is embarrassing.
1: I totally agree.
0: It's embarrassing.
1: And we've seen cases where people are begging, like, normal citizens are begging, men in uniform.
0: Are begging uniform.
1: I'm talking like police, immigration, customs. They are begging. They're like, so where are you coming from? Me come from different country. What did you bring for us, my friend? My friend, what did you bring for us? And they're laughing sheepishly. They don't know that they are being caught on cam. Like, it's so embarrassing. Well, I would like to tilt towards Bucci's angle and say, if you want to visit the city, if you want to visit Nigeria as a country, the first place you should stop is in the nation's capital. Come to Abuja.
0: Come and experience soft life at its finest. That's one thing we give you easy.
1: Experience what it feels like navigating in a city. And it's going to feel like you are in Paris, you're somewhere in London.
0: Some foreign, something soft, something, you know.
1: Yeah, that's what you're going to get. So at least when you leave Abuja and go to other states, you're going to be like, I think this is nice, but
0: what Abuja will do is Abuja will now set the standard for your trip.
1: Yeah.
0: So now you go to Abuja and then after, I don't want to call any other state because we are all Nigerians, you know. But when you go to Abuja and then you experience all that we have to offer, which is a lot, by the way, you go to another state and it doesn't just feel the same, because it's more.
1: I don't think you guys are meeting up with the standard of hospitality over here. Can you take me back to the Booj?
0: But this is one thing I want to say about Solomon Bucci. He did say that Lagos is full of adulterers and fornicators. Tell them why we do not have any of that here.
1: I will not tell them. We have them here.
0: Okay.
1: They are everywhere, but trust me, we're nowhere near as audacious as they are in Lagos.
0: That's the word.
1: We kind of try to still keep it low-key and a lot more coordinated.
0: Even though now we're putting out ads. We're putting out ads desiring sugar mommy now.
1: That ad that the guy says, I'm a 24-year-old
0: handsome young man.
1: Looking for a 40...
0: to settle down with.
1: 40 to 50 year old woman for a serious relationship.
0: For a serious relationship.
1: Like, oh my days, please. Y'all gotta stop. Anyways, that's where we're stopping right now.
0: Hey.
1: Thank you so much for making our evening and your evening worthwhile. You were riding with us. You held onto your radio.
0: Hey.
1: And we love you so much.
0: Take care.
1: Yes, this is where we wrap it up on your Drive Time Show pre-weekend edition. Tomorrow, the weekend is upon us. And Shetty and Alexandra O are waking you up on your morning rush. It's from 6 o'clock all the way to 11.
0: Yeah.
1: Don't miss the handover with Her Majesty.
0: Don't miss it.
1: Well, after that, her show proper kicks up from 11 all the way to 4. And then from 4 o'clock,
0: guess who's back? Yes, we are. We'll be back, and you're going to definitely have an amazing time with us. So keep it locked, as you should do it on the regular, and don't forget to be a part of the conversation.
1: Oh,
0: because as you can see, over here, it's nothing but vibes and more vibes, okay?
1: Yep, and so you can put faces behind a voice.
0: Yes,
1: check us out on the gram at Velmo Double.
0: And at @tutu_smith on Instagram, every social basically.
1: Yeah, same thing for me across every platform. Velmo, VelmoDouble. Except Snapchat.
0: Because
1: someone asks where you snap.
0: And I don't do snap.
1: What's your snap? You know, I find it, I don't want to throw the gentleman under the bus, so Chima.
0: Yeah.
1: He's texting our number.
0: Yeah.
1: Asking for your WhatsApp. I'll be thinking he'll be sending us
0: Asking
1: for your
0: message,
1: snap.
0: Yeah.
1: I'm thinking he'll be sending us a WhatsApp message asking for your snap. That's what I would think. But anyways, keep up with us as well at the Beat97ABJ. It's one handle across all platforms. And we are done. We are out. Mic drop. Boom.
0: Boom,
1: bye.
0: Boom, boom. Bye-bye.
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But clearly I saw. 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It doesn't matter. 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

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Some idiot boy there. 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The boy's about to break some news. All the numbers are final, no t-shirts, no vinyl. Y'all about to make me Richie like Lionel, for real. And that's the truth. 16 hours ahead in Melbourne, I don't even know what's going on back home.